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I'll let you know how you can win your way in. Coming up after the latest from Tank, here's Tyler with Water on Q106.5.

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0: We're Q106 at 5, Baton Rouge Station for the best in R&B and throwbacks. That's the latest from Tank with Yes, right here inside of the VIP section. Mark it on your calendars. August 29th, it's about to go down. I'm talking about the Birmingham Football Classic. It's bringing HBCU football to the Magic City as Southern University Jaguars take on Alabama State Hornets. 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

It's the latest from T.I. Let them know. And here's some information you definitely want to share with somebody who needs it. Free dental, medical, and vision services headed to the capital city this Saturday. I got details coming up after Jill Scott. Off the request lines, had to get this one on for Janithia. Here's Drew Hill. Tell me what you want, and I'll play it for you right here on Q106.5.

0: We're Baton Rouge's station for the best in R&B and throwbacks, like that one right there from Jill Scott. Don't play. I am Tico Fox, and if you have not heard, Love Impact Coalition is bringing the Baton Rouge Free Clinic to Capital Senior High School on Greenville Springs Road this Saturday, August 15th. Now, the clinic will be open from 7 a.m. to 7 p.m. or until capacity is reached, and they'll be providing free dental, vision, and medical services. And listen to this. No appointment is needed, no ID, no insurance is necessary. So if you have been delaying getting yourself checked because you do not have insurance or you do not have enough money to cover the services, this Saturday is your chance to get yourself taken care of and spread that information to someone else who may need to know. Okay, got more of your favorites. Hang tight for Mariah the Scientist. Centuries on the way. And coming up next hour, I have Aaliyah, Chris Brown's latest Fallen, along with Leon Thomas, 112, and more. I am Tico Fox, and we are Q106.5.
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Okay, this one is for the people who grew up watching A Different World. The iconic theme song is getting a fresh new sound, and one of R&B legends is stepping up to put her own spin on it. I'll tell you who's taking on the challenge coming up after the latest from Stokely. Here's Silk Sonic on Q106.5.

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0: The Baton Rouge station for the best in R&B and throwbacks. Yes, we are. Q106 at 5. And that's the latest from Stokely, still going solo. It's called Needs Love. I am Tico Fox. Now, if you have not been watching the gram, this is a musical reboot I can get behind. Brandy is reimagining the iconic A Different World theme song for Netflix upcoming sequel series. Now, she's keeping those familiar classic lyrics, but giving the song like a whole new modern musical makeover, okay? And Brandy knows she has some big shoes to fill because the original, if you did not know, was performed by the legendary Aretha Franklin. But what makes this special is that Brandy was actually a longtime fan of A Different World. She says the show helped shape her dreams and opened her eyes to new possibilities, including her own journey as an actress. The sequel will introduce a new generation of Hillman College students. Can't wait for it. Led by Deborah Wayne, the daughter of original characters Dwayne Wayne and Whitley Gilbert. And yes, some familiar faces are coming back, like my boy Kadeem Hardison, Jasmine Guy, and Don Lewis. They're all returning, with Debbie Allen serving as executive producer and director. I am so ready for this one. I'll keep you updated on it. I got more of your favorites in the meantime to make you move or relax, whatever you need, right here on
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5: 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Mitchell, I got to talk to you about this one. 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

0: Connecticut. 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Mm-hmm. River Center Theater. Baton Rouge, Louisiana. 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
1: 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Yeah.

0: to give a shout out to Brenda, who tapped in to let me know she's rocking with me on this Hump Day Wednesday. Here's your request for Black Street. It's called No Diggity on Q106.5.
1: Yeah. You know what? I like the playoffs.

0: yet. No diggity, no doubt. Yeah. Black Street Productions. We out, ride. We out.
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0: 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That's the latest from Death Row Records recording artist October London. It's called Silent Treatment. I am Tico Fox, and Love Impact Coalition presents the Baton Rouge Free Clinic this Saturday, August 15th at Capital Senior High School on Greenwell Springs Road. Now, the clinic will be open from 7 a.m. to 7 p.m. or until they've reached capacity, and they're offering free dental, free vision, and free medical services. And here's what makes this especially important. You don't need an appointment, you don't need ID, and you absolutely do not need insurance. So if you have been delaying service because of the cost or lack of insurance or simply just not knowing where to go, make sure you know about this opportunity and share this information so you can get yourself checked, or someone you know who can't afford insurance and get themselves checked, okay? 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Your request is on the way for Olivia Dean, Isaiah Huron, Brownstone. Also coming up next hour, Tim's, T.I. and Birthdays. I'm Tika Fox, and we are Q106.5.
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It's Leo season, yep, and they're still going strong. And you already know what that means. Somebody somewhere is celebrating their personal holiday. I've got birthday shout-outs, some familiar celebrity names, and a musical gift for all the Leos coming up in less than 7 minutes. 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

0: from Baton Rouge Station 4, the best in R&B and throwbacks. 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It's called Needed Bad, featuring Brent Faiyaz. It is still Leo season, and somebody somewhere is doing all that they can to turn up, and I mean all the way up, because it's their personal holiday. Big birthday shout out go to my girl, Alicia Green in Meringuen. That shout out is coming from your entire family. Hope you're celebrating real big, like, and making some big memories. And on my celebrity birthday list, actress Yvette Nicole Brown. She turned 55 on today, as well as Sir Mix-a-Lot, Baby Got Back. Turned 63, and actor Lakeith Stanfield, ladies, is a young 35. And if you're celebrating today, happy birthday to you. I'm dedicating the rest of the show to all my Leos turning up on this Hump Day Wednesday. Keep it right here, because my musical birthday gift to you is on the way. I'm Tico Fox, and we are Q106.5.
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to Miss Linda and her entire crew jamming on the job on this Hump Day Wednesday. She said the ladies won this one out. Here's your request, ladies, from Mary J. Blige, Real Love on Q106.5.

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Raheem Devon, The Pleasure Would Be Mine. I am Tico Fox. It's about time for me to work my way on out of here, y'all, as we get a day closer to the weekend. But don't forget, the Birmingham Football Classic is bringing HBCU football to the Magic City on August 29th as the Sub University

0: 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I'm out of here. I'm Tico Fox, and we are
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work or on the move in Baton Rouge, DJ Incredible brings the cool. 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

0: 206.5, that is Isaiah Falls Taboo right here, Saturday Night Caps with yours truly, DJ Boozer. Hope you had a great hump day in the capital city as we are winding it down. And of course, you know, I'm just getting started inside the 10 o'clock hour. But of course, you know, we're going to have a great show. I'm in here with y'all till 2 a.m. And don't forget, this Saturday at Capital Senior High School, the Greenwell Springs Road location, Love Impact Coalition presents Baton Rouge Free Clinic, kicking off at 7 a.m. to 7 p.m. Talking about free dental, vision, medical, all those great things. And the thing about it, you don't need an appointment, no ID or insurance necessary. 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Hit me up, 499-1106. Get those requests in, birthday shout outs, and all the good things, man. Because, you know, got that love like this from Faith Evans on the way, Kyla Brianna with NEG, and Morning Dew from Beyonce is all on the way. So keep it locked right here on Baton Rouge's R&B at Throwbacks, Q106.5.
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0: Q106.5, that is Beyonce with that morning dew right here. Saturday Night Capsule, Judge Truly, DJ Boosie. Make sure you tune in each and every weekday morning. You know, whether you're getting off from work or you're getting ready to go to work or class, bringing the kids to school, make sure you are tuned in to Ricky Smiley in the Morning Show, 5 a.m. to 9 a.m. They got the right amount of laughter and music. I'm talking about the Brad Garrett with the T. So many more people, man. So you want to make sure you tune in to the hottest morning show, Ricky Smiley in the Morning Show. In the morning is definitely the way to start that morning off right. Yeah, ain't nothing wrong with a little bit of morning dew, like Beyonce said. Look, keep it locked because we got Leon Thomas on the way, Johnny Gill, and next hour. We're going to kick off the 11 o'clock hour with SWV Rain and so much more coming up on Q106.5.
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0: 206.5, Snoop Dogg, Swiss Beats, this car, step right here inside the Nightcap. It's yours truly, DJ Boosie. And coming up at 9 o'clock, yeah, you know, not coming up after me, but I mean, check it out. DJ Incredible, Sweet 106, 9 a.m. to 2 p.m. Definitely make sure you are hanging out and rocking out with my homeboy with the sandwich mix and the Southern Soul Day Party. It definitely goes down inside of Sweet 106, man. And let's get into some of this news, man. Locally, of course, you know, in the surrounding areas, man. Of course, you know, school has just started back, man. There's definitely been a lot of fighting that's been going on. Well, up the highway down I-12, a 14-year-old was arrested for allegedly bringing two BB guns to a school. And, of course, Tangipahoa Hills Sheriff's Office said they arrested a Hammond 14-year-old boy for bringing two BB guns to the school on Wednesday. Now, this is the thing. We already know. It starts at home. We got to get this under control, man. Kids bringing guns to school. Kids going to school and fighting, you know. And from what I'm hearing, a lot of this fighting is because of stuff that happened during the summer. Like, man, we got to find some better things for our kids to do during the summertime and even during the school year, man. Look, we got to curb this, man. It can't happen like this, man. But look, keep it locked right here, man. If you want to read more about this story, go to our affiliate, WAFB, to read more on that story, man. And keep it locked, because I got Groove Theory on the way. Chris Brown and Leon Thomas is coming up. And, of course, Lucky Day, Nowhere Fast, all coming up on Baton Rouge's R&B and Throwbacks, Q106.5.
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0: 206.5, that is Nowhere Fast from Lucky Day right here inside the Nightcap. It's yours truly, DJ Boosie, man. And I'm telling you, with weeks away, football season is about to be back. And I cannot wait. Of course, August 29th, the Jaguars of Southern University will be traveling to Birmingham to take on the Alabama State Hornets for the Birmingham Football Classic, bringing HBCU football to the Magic City, bringing you game day energy, marching band power, and the nonstop HBCU tradition all in one place. And we over here at Q106.5, along with Pepsi and General Motors, want to send you to Birmingham. All you got to do is text SWAT to 225-499-1106 to win a pair of tickets. It's just that easy, man. Get your crew, rep your school, and be a part of the HBCU atmosphere as we see Marshall Faulk in his head coaching debut taking on Eddie Robinson Jr. and the Alabama State Hornets, man. I'm just so tied up right now, man, because I'm tongue twisted. Football is almost back, man, and I'm ready to see them Jaguars take the field. So definitely make sure you text that. And keep it locked, because I got Bruno Mars on the way. Dave Hollis, the Voodoo Magic, and coming up at midnight, the midnight check-in. So make sure you are locked in right here inside of Q106.5. Baton Rouge's R&B and throwbacks.
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9: A better life with Dr. Sanjay Gupta.
10: We all know how important it is to stay active as we age, especially as we get older. But I've come to realize that for as good as people are about getting their cardio in, a lot of older folks really don't seem to be doing the recommended amount of strength training or even understand why it's so important. It helps you stay functional and therefore independent for as long as possible. Certified strength and conditioning specialist Dana Santis says a great place to start is not with dumbbells or barbells, but with your body weight, which allows you to build strength while also learning how your body moves and where your limitations exist. It also reduces the risk of overwhelming your connective tissue, which adapts more slowly than muscles as we get older. Once you're comfortable, you can dial up that intensity, but do it slowly, do it carefully. I'm Dr. Sanjay Gupta, helping you live a better life.
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9: A better life with Dr. Sanjay Gupta.
10: So-called superagers, they are an enviable segment of the population. People who are older than 80, whose brains function like someone a fraction of their age. It's true, a lot of these people have genetics on their side, but more and more research is bearing out the idea that people who practice good brain health also slow their cognitive decline. Dr. Richard Isaacson, a pioneer in the Alzheimer's space, told us that, quote, his studies have found lifestyle changes including diet, exercise, reducing stress and optimizing sleep, along with managing vascular risk factors with certain medications, can actually help grow brain areas and also reduce telltale signs of Alzheimer's, such as tau tangles and amyloid plaques. What else helps? Staying social, surrounding yourself with family and friends, and maybe even volunteering for a real sense of purpose. I'm Dr. Sanjay Gupta, helping you live a better life.
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0: mercies every single morning. All right, y'all, let's welcome Bishop William Murphy, the senior pastor of the Dream Center Church in Atlanta, Georgia. Good morning, Bishop Murphy.
1: Hey, what's up, everybody? It's Bishop Murph. I want to pray for you this morning. Let's pray from Proverbs chapter 3 and verse 4. You will find favor and good repute in the sight of God and man. I want you to decree this over your day. Unusual favor. I pray for unusual favor for you today. I pray that the Holy Spirit would touch the hearts of people you barely know and lead them to bless you. I pray that the blessing of the Lord manifests in your life today in unusual ways through and from unusual people. I pray for help to come to you from outside of your circle and from people who won't fully understand why they're helping you. I pray that by the end of the day, you have three or four testimonies of how unusual things, good things, undeniably God things have happened for you unexpectedly and through unusual people. I pray that by the time you get home from work today, you'll be fully convinced that God still loves you, that God is still with you, and that God is still for you. It's in Jesus' name I pray. Amen.
0: All right, y'all, that's my brother, Bishop William Murphy, the senior pastor of the Dream Center Church in Atlanta. Thank you so much, Bishop. So let's get into this praise break right here at Rick Smiley Morning Show.
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Yes, sir. Yes, sir, this morning. Woo! Love that right there, y'all. Rick's Ride the Morning Show. All right, y'all, here we go, y'all. John P. King. He'll welcome me right here. Rick's Ride the Morning Show.

0: Hey, I hope y'all enjoyed that praise and worship this morning. You got something you want to hear, you know you can always hit me at 866-9-RICKY. 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
0: 14 after the hour, front page right here. Alfredas, good morning.
3: Good morning, Ricky. It is Thursday, August 13th. Here's what's going on in the news. More than 500,000 customers are still without power this morning after deadly storms slammed part of the Midwest. Indiana is still the hardest hit with more than 250,000 outages, and another round of severe weather is possible today from parts of Iowa to Illinois. Heavy rain could also trigger more flash flooding across portions of Midwest and the Ohio Valley. At least 3 people have died following those destructive storms that actually began on Tuesday. Please make sure you stay weather aware. In other news, police say a Minnesota man killed his wife and 7-year-old daughter at the couple's in-home daycare before taking his own life. Officers responded to the Hopkins home yesterday morning and found all 3 dead. Police say the man killed a 78-year-old relative as well at her nearby home before the daycare attack. 6 other children were inside that daycare. They were unharmed and reunited with their families. Elsewhere, Ricky, a 70-year-old Massachusetts teen, is facing murder charges in the deaths of his mother and younger brother. Police found the 2 victims inside their Acton home Tuesday night. Prosecutors say Arjun Aravind had allegedly used ChatGPT to create stories involving the killing of his family before the deaths. Investigators are now examining his internet and AI activity as part of the case. For info on these stories and more, go to RickySmileyMorningShow.com. Now, here's a look at sports.
4: Rock T, the sports genius, is in the building.
5: Well, ladies and gentlemen, NBA star Russell Westbrook has announced that he will be retiring from the NBA after 18 seasons.
6: Wow.
5: Yes, indeedy, man. So I think he had a couple offers from like Sacramento Kings, Washington Wizards, but he said, you know what? It's time to go ahead and hang them up. So wish you the best, big dog. Basketball Hall of Famer Cheryl Miller does not hold back. She got some words for all the haters that are mocking and disrespecting the WNBA with all the side mess that's happening on social media, off the court. Here's what she had to say.
7: It's just, you know, more people trying to hijack the narrative for the WNBA players. And I, Sue Bird and myself and Maria Taylor, we said the other night that it's our story. We'll tell it. We'll make the adjustments where we need to make the adjustments. But right now, I'm not giving them a whole lot of a thought. It's horrible energy. And again, you know what?
8: Yeah.
7: Shut that noise up.
5: Come in. Let them know, Cheryl. Cleveland Browns quarterback Deshaun Watson will get the first start of the preseason game this Saturday versus the Chicago Bears. Shador Sanders will start game 2 of the preseason at home against the Bills, man. And you know what? In a weird way, I think the Cleveland Browns are setting up Shador Sanders to succeed. You know what I'm saying? You know, I'm just saying. They got Shador Sanders playing in game 2 at home, and they got Deshaun Watson on the road versus the Bears in that hostile environment. It's still the preseason, so we'll see what happens, man. It's my quick sports report right there. Brett, what you got coming up next in the hot spot?
9: Man, Rock T, when 2 worlds collide, Michelle Obama and Meg Thee Stallion, man, they done linked up, and they got the details on their meet up next on the Ricky Smiley Morning Show.
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1: 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Drop it like it's hot. Drop it like it's hot.
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3: and
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5: All right, y'all. 29 before the top of the hour. Time for the hot spot. What up, Brat?
6: What up, Ricky? Good morning, everybody. I'm your girl, Brat Tat Tat, and this is the Hot Spot where we bring you music, movies, and more. So let's get on off into it. Well, y'all, Meg Thee Stallion is Michelle Obama's latest guest on her IMO podcast, and it's our former First Lady's first episode in months. And during that conversation, Meg opened up about the emotional toll of fame. Here's one way she copes.
7: Because you started journaling, like, not that I just started, but, like, consistently doing it. Yeah. I'm like, okay, I feel better to write it down, even if it sounds ridiculous. Yeah. Like, I'll go back and look at what I wrote sometime, and I'll be like, girl, what was going on?
6: Doesn't
7: like,
6: matter, right?
7: What is this scribble scramble? But I was like, dang, I can't believe I felt like that 2 weeks ago, and then this is where I am today. And even looking at what I wrote 6 months ago, I'm like, girl, really? We made it. You're still here.
8: Right. We made it. Still here. And not just making it, but thriving.
7: Yes.
8: I mean, you are just
7: doing
8: killing
7: the things.
8: It. You were doing all the things, you know, and showing up in a beautiful way.
7: Thank
8: you know, you are so welcome.
6: Man, oh, man, I love that. I love Michelle Obama's podcast. That is so dope that she's rallying with, you know, Meg Thee Stallion like that. They had shouted out Portia, too, even. They said something positive about Portia, and she posted it. I was like, man, that's dope. But do any of y'all journal or write? Because I do all the time.
9: Yes, indeed.
0: You know what? I don't want anybody to read my journal. So I can't write it down. Those thoughts I'll be thinking, like, when you come out that bathroom, I'm going to murder you.
9: No,
0: I don't want that. I don't want that. Don't he went in the bathroom and he's not coming out.
6: I don't know if I would have wrote all that. I'd have kept that to myself. Yeah. But it's pretty cool to look back and see where you were like 2 months ago and see if you were depressed or if you was happy or whatever.
10: Yeah.
6: And then to see where you are today. It's kind
10: of... Yeah, I do mine in the form of videos. You know, I video myself and go back years and years and look at the situation and where I was and how I was feeling. And it's like you're on the outside looking in and stuff. And then looking back and looking at where you are now and seeing how much you have grown.
6: Yeah. That's what's up. All right, y'all, moving on. Tiffany Haddish will not be spending any more time behind bars after pleading guilty to a misdemeanor driving charge in Georgia. Now, she entered her guilty plea earlier this week on a video call trial that was sentenced, and she was sentenced to 12 months of probation, which is good. Here's a little bit from her trial.
11: Are you going to freely and voluntarily give up those rights to enter into a plea that your lawyers have negotiated on your behalf?
12: I would like to fuss a little bit, but in order to get out of jail here, because it's been 4 years, and I'd love to take my hair off, I'm going to go ahead and just agree.
11: Do you need more time to talk to Mr. Feynman and Ms. Goldberg?
12: No.
11: Are you prepared?
12: That's too expensive. I've already spent so much on this case. It's been 4 years.
11: Are you prepared?
12: Let's just move forward. Unless you like me, and then I don't mind hanging out some more.
6: Girl, oh my goodness, girl, my goodness.
9: But you know what?
6: What?
9: No, they were saying the judge, kids liked her, and he liked her too, and that was, you know, she kind of got a little likeness from that as well. But I think she should have went to jail and wrote a book about it.
10: What?
9: You go to jail and write a book about it. Get out and write a book about it. I mean, she would be even richer if she was to, you know, serve her time and then come back and write a book.
10: No, I don't want to go to jail.
6: No, thank you.
0: She wanted to go to jail.
6: Tiffany Haddish was also ordered to complete a substance abuse evaluation, undergo some drug testing, and perform 40 hours of community service. She received credit for the time she already spent in custody following her arrest. This dates back to 2022, y'all, so it has been going on for a while. When police responded to a 911 call about a driver who appeared to be asleep behind the wheel, and they found her parked in a residential yard, and they noticed signs of possible impairment. According to the police officers, they smell of marijuana and on her jacket and some alcohol on her breath or whatever. So anyway, the Georgia case had been delayed several times, but now it is finally over. So she can be out of the judge's hair and all that and move on with her life. All right, y'all, we're going to wrap up the hot spot on that note. But if you miss any part of the show, make sure you check it out on the Ricky Smiley Morning Show podcast, available wherever you get your podcasts. And you can catch me on my social media at So Brat. Coming up, y'all, we got Special K with the news you absolutely positively cannot use right here on the Ricky Smiley Morning Show.
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0: All right, Special K, what you got coming up next?
1: Man, what I got coming up next is a list of the 10 worst, I mean absolute worst, of all time. Worst what? 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
1: You liar!
2: 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I don't know why, but I do.
3: All right, so Rick's about the morning show. Hey, Tim, for the top of the hour, about that time. Special K got news you positively absolutely cannot use. What up, K?
0: I definitely do have news you cannot use, but this is some news you can use, all right? So, today I got a worst list. And this worst list is going to be controversial. Might be the most controversial thing we've done in the history of this morning show. I got the top 10 worst cereals ever. That's right. The worst cereals ever. You ain't got to agree with me if you don't want to. Argue with your mammy, the one that brought you here.
1: Argue with your mammy.
0: Now, the top worst cereals. I did some research on this, and again, some of these going to upset y'all, but I don't care. Let's start with this one. Mueslix.
3: What?
0: Mueslix.
4: Yeah.
0: Yeah, you ain't never. Yeah. It's a 5-grain cereal.
5: If it's wheat.
0: It's got wheat, barley, rice, and other things that don't belong in no damn cereal bowl. It ain't got no color to it. Yeah. It ain't got no artificial coloring, no artificial flavoring, no extra added processed, nothing. Just go out there and bite the ground. Just go out there and bite into your front yard.
3: Pour some milk in the grass and just bite it.
0: Yeah, and that's what Mueslix tastes like. Number two. Number nine, shredded wheat.
3: Yeah.
0: Shredded wheat. The horrible. Original shredded wheat.
5: Are they frosted?
0: Man, no. Shredded wheat. It's like eating a rope. It's like taking a piece of rope and just putting it in your mouth. All right. Lucky Charms. I know this is going to cause some controversy.
3: You're lying. Lucky Charms.
0: No, I do not like Lucky Charms.
3: And you can order extra marshmallows off of Amazon.
6: Yes, you can.
0: The marshmallows. Okay, here's another one that's going to be unpopular.
3: Take that damn off the list.
0: Here's another unpopular one. Number seven, Rice Krispies.
5: Yeah.
0: I'm sorry.
5: I agree.
0: Rice Krispies.
5: Agree.
0: Nobody eats Rice Krispies voluntarily.
3: Frosted Rice Krispies.
0: Raisin Bran, number six. Raisin Bran.
5: Oh, yeah.
0: Raisin Bran is not good.
5: Raisin Bran.
0: No, sir.
5: The Raisin Bran Crunch is good.
0: No, sir. It's not good. We got to keep rolling.
3: The Honey Nut Raisin Bran.
0: We got to keep rolling. Life Original, the original Life cereal.
5: Agreed.
0: It's not good. And the last three, I got to get them in quick. The last three. This one's going to be controversial. Cheerios. The original Cheerios. I'm sorry. It's not good.
4: Boring.
5: Yeah.
0: Honey Nut Cheerios is a different story.
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6: A black Popeyes employee in Louisiana was fired and could face a lawsuit after he farted on raw chicken and served it to customers. In the video, he walked into the restaurant's raw chicken storage area, opened a package of uncooked chicken, sat on it, and farted on the food. After that, he appeared to take the same chicken, cook it in the fryer, and serve it to customers. A few days later, customers discovered the video online. When they watched it carefully, they realized the employee in the video was the same person who had prepared their meals at the restaurant that day. The customer said they immediately felt disgusted and sick after realizing they might have eaten the chicken shown in the video. After the video went viral, many people said anyone who intentionally does something like this should face serious consequences.

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8: baby. All right, 6 minutes after the hour, Gary has the tea in the Kahlua of the day. Gary.
9: Good morning, Ricky. Good morning, America. Good morning to you. It's Thursday, a beautiful, beautiful day in the neighborhood. And here's what's happening in celebrity news, y'all. Beyonce is in the news. She hasn't been in the news for a while, y'all, but she is back. Now, it's being reported, y'all, that Beyonce is facing legal drama again, y'all, over one of the standout tracks from her Grammy Award-winning Renaissance album, y'all. Oh, this is so sad. Now, they're saying, y'all, this time Beyonce's legal dispute centers on the spoken word introduction to Alien Superstar. Now, the people claiming, y'all, ownership of the sampled material saying that they want their money now. Now, according to TMZ, they said Heroes Enterprise and producer Suzhou Heroes have filed a copyright infringement lawsuit against Beyonce and several music companies over the use of Moonraker, a song performed by John Holiday, who also performs under the name of Foremost Poets. Now, the lawsuit claims that Beyonce's team used the spoken word introduction from Moonraker on Alien Superstar without getting the proper license before Renaissance was released in 2022. Now, the plaintiffs say a license was eventually obtained weeks after the album dropped, but there was a major problem, honey, with that agreement. Heroes claims it owned the rights to the song long before the album came out, and, honey, that Holiday had already transferred his interest in the works decades ago. So now, how do these people don't check music and stuff before they stealing folks' music and stuff like that? I mean, Beyonce should know better than that. She's been doing music all her life. She should know better than that. She wouldn't have to be being sued. And I feel bad for her because if she was just, by chance, she'd just go to jail. Just who going to take care of little Blue Ivy and Blue Ivy and little Sir and Miss? I mean, you know.
1: She's not going to jail for that.
9: Remy. Let me tell you something. You don't know.
10: Alfredis, don't even feed into Alfredis, it.
9: That's why we call this show. Anyway, like I was saying, Alfredis, you don't know what will happen. You have
11: she's to going to jail.
9: She could go to jail, honey. You don't know that.
11: How much time could she get for that?
9: She could probably get 20 years, 10 to 20.
12: Oh, man.
9: Because if those people are angry, honey, they want their doggone money. You don't go take people's song and then, honey, don't pay them their money. You got to do that. You have to pay these people their money, and you have to let them know that I am sampling your song. Just think about it. Yeah, Lauryn Hill sampled Funkified. I'm sure Brad would want her money. So, you know, so pay these people their money and get the rights, honey, to the song and move on with your life. But anyway, that's neither here nor there. We're going to pray for Beyonce.
11: It's neither here nor there.
12: Oh, dear.
9: Moving on, in other celebrity news, y'all. Now, this is very sad. Now, this is some disrespect going on. Lionel Richie, y'all. Oh, my God. We love Lionel. He joked about Chris Brown, y'all, and Usher during a concert earlier this month. Now, they said he compared their co-headlining tour energy to the Commodores and Earth, Wind & Fire. He said, baby, 40 years ago. He said, we've been done that. Laughing, y'all, that the main
11: stadiums.
9: Earth, Wind & Fire, you know, Lionel Richie and the Commodores did a lot of stuff back in the day. But, baby, Lionel Richie laughed at the main difference. He said, because the difference between them was the generation. And you know what? Chris Brown came back. And he said, we love you, Unc. We love you, Papa. That was disrespect. How could he call Lionel Richie Papa?
11: Well, don't be kind of, you know, I don't know.
9: Mm-mm, he can't do that.
11: The word is congratulations to Usher and Chris Brown and all the things that they're doing or whatever, because before they did it, somebody did it before them. I mean, you're talking about the Beatles and James Brown and a lot of co-headline to it, even before the Commodores did it. So don't nobody own nothing to nothing. The only thing we need to just be saying is just being congratulatory.
10: And grateful.
11: And grateful to the artists that's keeping everything going, that you kind of kept the doors open.
10: That's,
11: you know,
10: right,
11: what I'm saying? Because the doors are open for them. So,
9: mm-hmm. Well, here's what they said, because I don't agree with what y'all saying. Here's what was said.
4: And Usher and Chris Brown, they trying to do something new. Commodores with Earth, Wind & Fire. We were doing that back 40 years ago.
11: Huh? Yeah.
4: The difference is between then and now, we didn't go to jail.
9: Oh,
12: I know.
11: That was shady. That was shady.
10: He ain't right for that.
9: He was joking.
13: What? Yeah. Hating a little bit.
9: He was joking.
10: He was a little serious. He wasn't joking.
11: Family member that be doing them little jokes, but it be shady. And that ain't cool.
10: Yeah.
9: Well, I feel.
11: You know, because Usher and Chris Brown is part of our generation. Or whatever. We grew up with the Commodores and whatever. We love the Commodores and Earth, Wind & Fire. We still play Commodores and Earth, Wind & Fire. Yeah. But we love Chris Brown and Usher, too. You know what I'm saying? And we proud to see two young black men up on, you know, after their trials and tribulations and everything, and can come back from trials and tribulations and going to jail or whatever and sell out stadiums.
10: That's freaking awesome.
11: And they put on Commodores and Earth, Wind & Fire didn't get on no damn swing and swing around the whole damn stadium and doing the stuff that they doing.
9: But my thing is this, and that's fine and dandy, but why didn't Usher and Chris Brown, won't you grab these men back, honey, and say, let's do a song together?
10: It's a whole different genre, bro. Right.
9: But genres get together, honey, the 90s and the
11: 80s. Earth, Wind & Fire on the thing and start spinning them around and they ain't had their medicine. and then they dance like hell, like pure hell. Can't nobody dance like Chris Brown and Usher. They singing
10: at the same time.
11: You can't bring them together, Gary.
10: You got to either have an old school concert or a concert today.
11: They did a show, but they couldn't dance like them. Hey, they dancing and singing. Are you crazy?
9: Yeah, but these young ones today, they dance because they got all kind of doggone additives in their system.
11: Okay. Okay, Lionel Richie, and the Commodores,
10: they was
11: all of them was snoring back
10: come
11: then.
10: On.
11: That pure powder.
10: Woo!
13: Allegedly.
12: Thank you.
13: Allegedly.
11: I'm talking back in the dressing room. It was you would have thought it was snowing back then.
13: You said that hard.
10: Come on, you couldn't put them on the stage together today.
13: There's no evidence of that.
11: And the reefer filled the Boutwell auditorium.
10: Yes.
13: Allegedly.
9: But I was gonna say I like Lionel Richie now as I get older, and I like him, but I didn't like him at one point because I don't like the way he did Brenda, his wife. Oh, I hated the way he did
11: her. He did the chick that was dancing upside down on the wall. They divorced too.
9: Yep. So he divorced all of them. Honey, Pope Brenda Hunter was raising Nicole, and he on the ceiling with some other tramp.
10: Yeah.
9: And she went up there, baby, and beat him down too. Allegedly.
10: Oh boy.
9: Now if they say it, did y'all know what time it is?
13: That's right.
9: Honey, don't be, oh my God, I freeze because you don't know your history, boo. The Kahlua today, honey, is one of my favorite Kahlua. Our Kahlua today is soft marshmallow. On the high end, you say soft marshmallow, and on the low end, you say beautiful yellow. That's your Kahlua for today.
11: That's a beautiful Kahlua. Y'all give it up for Gary with a D. Woo! All right, I got the wake up call. Y'all get at me 866-9-RIGGY, 866-9.

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0: North Carolina, Burlington. Wake up, wake up, wake up. Everybody wake up.
1: Hey, this is Gloria. I live from Greenville, South Carolina. First, I want to say happy belated birthday, Rick. And then I want to just give a shout out to the crew for having me dying laughing on this highway every day. Wake up, wake up, wake up.
2: Hey, this is Bobby Malone. I'm calling from Florida. I had to wake up my cousin, Rick, Brad, Alfreda, Rock, Peach, Buster, Katie, and Gary. Wake up, wake up.

And you can find it wherever you listen to your favorite podcast or catch up with it on YouTube at Ricky Smiley on the Spot. Coming up, y'all, Jeff Johnson got three things you need to know. 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

0: on the top of the hour, y'all. Hey, y'all, let's welcome the one and only Jeff Johnson in the building. What up, Jeff?
1: Man, what's up, what's up, what's up, y'all?
0: How happy to have you this morning, Mike.
1: I'm fantastic, man. How are you?
0: Man, blessed and highly favored, man. Thank you for being here.
1: Now, you eating while you talking?
0: I'm sorry, man. I drank some orange juice.
1: Dang.
0: I had to take my medicine, Jeff.
2: He wasn't expecting that question.
0: I had to take my medicine right quick.
1: Well, listen, y'all, check this out. Tuesday night, you know we had elections, and in Wisconsin, David Crowley, who is a Milwaukee native, he's a Milwaukee County executive, 37-year-old, grew up in the hood of Milwaukee, just won the Democratic primary for governor. Not just won, but Rick, this was one of the strangest primaries I've ever seen. He suspended his own campaign in early July, got back in days later, and then still won. In a really contested race between he and Hong, who was listed as a socialist candidate. And the difference in the vote was less than 1%. For those of us that think that not voting doesn't matter. But why this one isn't just about Wisconsin, this sets the stage, Rick, for November in something that's really interesting. So in 250 years of this country, only three black Americans have ever been elected governor. Douglas Wilder in Virginia in 1990, Deval Patrick in Massachusetts in 26, and my brother Wes Moore in Maryland in 2022. Three ever. In this November election alone, we have three black folks running for governor. We have Crowley in Wisconsin. We have Keisha Lance Bottoms in Georgia. We have Aaron Ford in Nevada. All three are presidential battlegrounds. And so with Wes Moore already being the only sitting governor, we could go from only electing three to having four black elected governors at one time. This is huge. And for those of us that don't really get it, this is not just any political position. Governors build and sign the state budget, tens of billions of dollars. The budget is where Medicaid, K-12, public university funding, housing dollars, infrastructure money all get decided. And most of that doesn't just stay at the state level. It flows down to county and municipal if things are working the way they're supposed to. Governors appoint the heads of state agencies, who are the people that are running everything from your state's Medicaid office to Economic Development Authority to, in a lot of states, the parole board. They also have veto power, including line item vetoes in many states, meaning they can kill a specific piece of spending without vetoing the whole budget. This is huge, and governors play a tremendous role in leadership, and they also, frankly, become pipeline for President of the United States. And so when you vote for president every 4 years, we argue about it, about what the importance is, but you vote for governor and it decides whether your mama's nursing home gets funded. I mean, in Georgia, Rick, I think it's incredibly important because Georgia has one of the highest levels of discretionary spending, which means the governor of Georgia can often spend more money than any other governor without the legislature, which in Keisha Lance Bottoms' case is going to be incredibly important because as a Democratic governor in a Republicanly controlled state house, that means a whole lot. And so, listen, one primary win in Wisconsin on Tuesday, three black nominees on the ballot in November, 250 years of history where this has happened exactly three times, period. Man, listen, Rick, this is incredibly important. And this isn't just we talk a lot about making sure you vote and getting out. This is one of the examples of why that is important, because the tens of billions of dollars that are going to be controlled by these three states alone is an indication to why we have to be involved. This is not just about party politics. This is about real dollars. Who those states do business with? Do they do states with businesses that look like ours? This is incredibly important, Rick.
2: And Jeff.
1: So y'all, please, I know many of you all are not in Wisconsin or Nevada or Georgia, but in your own state, when you start looking at what's going to be on the ballot this November, please, if you are not registered to vote, please, if you do not know what's on the ballot, research what's on the ballot, because we don't want folks just going. And when you research the ballot, it gives you a real indication of why it is important for us to engage in this process. Y'all hit me at Jeff's Nation. Let me know what you're thinking, especially if you're in Wisconsin, Nevada, or Georgia. please understand how important this is. And as we get forward into the election, we'll talk about some of the other positions that are on the ballot so that we really know what's at stake, not just the 435 people in Congress, but a whole lot of folks in your state at the local level that are impacting your daily lives. You got the choice.
0: Good stuff, Jeff. Good stuff. Y'all, more Ricky Smiley Morning Show coming up.
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15: All right, y'all checking them off for me. It's going down with y'all lying on the ones and twos. Rick's on the morning show. Let's get it.

0: Y'all want to start checking them off. Miss Going Down with John Lyon on the ones and twos. What up, big dog?
1: I'm good, man. You know, just starting up bright and early in the morning, man. And of course, hit me up on the gram at J-A-H Lion Sound.
0: J-A-H Lion Sound. Appreciate you, big dog.
1: My pleasure, man. You don't know.
0: Rick's about the morning show. Who is this?
2: Sir, this Black Tony.
0: No. Come on, man.
2: This Black Tony right here.
0: What you text me this morning at 5?
2: I told you, I said, I'm finna get dressed, finna get in the car and head to work.
0: What happened?
2: That's what I said, what happened? Because the way my mind was set up right at that moment in particular.
0: Right.
2: That was my very much intention, was to get in the car and go to work. And then I sat behind the steering wheel and I said, man, what happened? Because my mind changed. So it's like, I said, what happened? And then I got to thinking about it. I said, what did happen? Right. And then I started thinking. Because when you ask yourself a question like that, what happened? It opened up your brains and your mind to all kind of other thoughts.
0: Everything except for just actually.
2: Yeah, everything. Because then you think back to yesterday. What happened? And then you think back to last week. Like, what happened? How I end up right here? Last Wednesday to this Thursday. How I end up right here? Like, what's going on? What's really going on? Right. And then you start thinking about just all kind of things. Jesus and God and Donald Trump and just everybody. So I just started thinking too much. And if you ever think too much, then you get confused. Right. And that's where I'm at right now. I'm confused because I'm trying to think why. Because I said I'm gonna go to work, but why I'm going to work? Because what do that even really mean, Shadi?
0: What you mean?
2: That's what I'm saying. What you mean, Shadi? What you going to work for? Do it even matter, right. Shadi? Do it even
0: and
2: matter?
0: Then everything circle back around to what happened.
2: Yeah, everything circle back to what happened.
0: So basically, you ain't coming today.
2: I just don't know what to do, Shadi. I'm just confused right now. I just need to collect my thoughts. That's it. Please, if I could collect my thoughts.
0: Oh, and man.
2: I just got to put my mind to rest, Shadi, and collect my thoughts. That's what it said in my daily word. It said collect your thoughts.
0: And Gucci Man's supposed to be coming up here by 8:30.
3: Sure is.
2: Mm-hmm. Huh?
0: Gucci Man coming up here at 8:30. No, that's your favorite.
2: Coming up to the radio station.
0: Yep.
2: Yes, Gucci.
3: Yes, sir.
0: Guwap. Yep.
2: Coming up to the radio station, like for real.
3: He coming.
0: Yeah, they got to do some promotional stuff.
2: I'm almost embarrassed to say, boy, my nipples just got hard for a second.
0: Oh.
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7: Okay, now what we need is somebody new to do the family tree with all the branches and the names and the families on it, because when Cleanthus do it, he messes it up. That Friday, we're going to do a meet and greet. Now, we can invite Sheila, but I hope she don't come. But yes, because she drinks and she fights. Now, Roy Dale say he going to do all the meats on the grill, and I don't think that's a good idea. Yeah, Lydia knows about it because I told her. She's pregnant, too. Did you know that? Now, we don't need no DJ because Paul, he says he's going to do it. Have you ever went to a party that Paul was doing the music at? No. Okay, well. And then Regina gonna come call, ask me, can you put any keto items on the menu? I told her, no. And have anybody talked to Lewis? You know, I know he married that Caucasian lady and he just drifted away. Then Ethlyn gonna call me, ask me, who doing the family reunion? I told her, I'm doing it. You got a problem with that?

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5: 6 minutes after the hour, Gary has the tea and the Kahlua of the day. Gary, good morning.
6: Good morning, Ricky. Good morning, America. Good morning to you. It's Thursday, a beautiful, beautiful day in the neighborhood. And here's what's happening in celebrity news. Now, baby, Miss Shamia Martin, honey, she is hitting. She's out there and she's letting the world know that, guess what, on this part two of the Real Housewives of Atlanta reunion, she said that she almost went to blows with one of her fellow housewives. And a lot of people are guessing who could that have been. Some people saying it may have been Portia. She finally exploded and almost went to blows. But then some people saying maybe she popped Angela. I don't know who it is, but I will be watching Sunday night, y'all, because it's definitely going to come on Sunday night, and it's going to be very interesting. And Shamir is also letting the world know, y'all, despite her ongoing criticism from fans and fellow housewives, the Atlanta host also hinted, y'all, that she's going to keep her peach. She said, honey, she's not rescinding her peach, not right now anyway, so people want a little girl, you need to get rid of your peach. But she had a talk with one of the local radio personalities, and, you know, she was talking about the one of them said that, you know, she needs to leave the show and what have you. She said, she's not leaving the show. She said, you're not leaving your show. So she said, why should I leave my show? She, you know, everybody needs to work on and keep their coins or what have you. So Ms. Shamia said she's going to stand right there. She's like Jennifer Holliday, babe. She ain't going. She's staying right there. So congratulations.
7: I'm telling you.
6: Congratulations.
7: I'm not going. Go ahead, I'm sorry.
6: Ms. Holliday said, honey, she's telling you she ain't going, honey. So she ain't going nowhere. All right, moving on to other celebrity news. Y'all remember I reported yesterday that Michael B. Jordan is being reported that he was dating Miss Ray, not Lisa Ray, Ray. But now they're saying that the relationship is platonic. They're working on a project together. So she said, they said, don't even be putting that out there. But you know they lying. Every time a doggone celebrity couple, honey, spy together, honey. Oh, we're working on a project. Then the next day, here they wind up going together. So,
8: but
6: honey,
8: every time they spotted together, they say they're going together. And that's not always true either.
6: You don't think so?
8: No.
6: Child, wherever there's some smoke, honey, there's some fire. They're doing something.
7: When they went to Six Flags, they got on. If you get on the roller coaster together, that'll make you like them.
8: You can't have fun with nobody.
6: You can have fun, but, honey, I mean, you know.
7: Roller coaster.
8: Oh, my God.
0: That's a different kind of fun right there, Mike.
6: There's something that's taking you high, Brad, in the sky. No, ma'am, honey. That's something going on.
8: They can
6: honey.
8: Just smoke with me and we be all right. I'll take them high to go down, Mike. Go me again.
6: Yes, so what could they smoke? Could you elaborate on
7: man,
6: that?
7: Man, go.
8: No, I can't.
7: Gary, go Gary.
6: Oh, okay. Moving on, honey. And other celebrity news, y'all. Malcolm Jamal Warner's widow, y'all, and daughter, y'all, it's being reported that they are flat broke. They're saying that they're starting to go fund me, y'all, and that's sad, honey. They're saying that, you know, the legend Malcolm Jamal Warner, honey, just took a deep emotional and public turn. Now, a year, y'all, after the 54-year-old actor tragically passed away from an accidental drowning during a family vacation in Costa Rica, a close family friend has officially launched a GoFundMe campaign, y'all, to support Malcolm's beautiful, grieving widow, Dr. Tanisha Warner, and their 9-year-old daughter, honey, which is so sad. Now, I'm like, according to the fundraiser, y'all, created by Tanisha's longtime friend, they're saying that the widow has been left carrying a crushing financial load alone while locked, honey, in an intense legal war against Malcolm's mother, Pamela Warner. We talked about that. The mama's supposed to be getting some money, and they're not sharing the money or whatever, but It's just a sad thing, but really a sad thing to me is this should let people see. Just because a person look rich and you think they rich and got it going on, that's not true. Everybody have financial problems, honey, and going through things like that, honey. Just because you got money and look like you have money. So you don't know how that person got their money, honey, and how the money is being transferred and what they're doing with the money. So we need to stop assuming and just look at everybody as if we all are poor or barely making it or whatever and just trying to get by. That's how I feel about the single, because that's sad, that woman, this all in the news, and she's a doctor. Now, what type of doctor is she? Is she an MD or is she a PhD? Because you can have a doctor behind your name, you at least need to have, or you could be a doctor like the rest of them, like some of our people we know that bought the doctor name.
8: So shady.
7: You're saying I bought my honorary doctor?
8: So shady.
6: You and the other,
7: what you trying to say?
6: You and the other co-worker, but yeah.
7: Boy, you a hater, man.
6: None of that said it, y'all know what time it is.
7: Oh, my God.
1: She's a psychologist.
6: She's a psychologist. Yes. To Dr. Smiley Turner. Here's the Kahlua today. The Kahlua today, y'all, is one of my favorite Kahlua. Kahlua today, y'all, is soft marshmallow. On the high end, you say soft marshmallow. And on the low end, you say beautiful yellow. That's your Kahlua for the day. And that's for Dr. Smiley and his colleague.
7: Yeah, whatever. Y'all, give it up. Give it up. Give it up. Show your love for Gary with the T. Sha-la-la-la-la. All right, y'all, sometimes heartbreak can make you do some very, very out-of-character things. What? Hey, listen, whether you keyed somebody's car or if you showed up at your significant other's, you know, was on a date with somebody else, we need you to come clean. So this morning we want to know, what's the craziest thing you ever done to a significant other or ex after they pissed you off? Hit us up at 866-9-R-I-C-K-E-Y. 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

0: crazy, outrageous stuff. Hey, what's the craziest thing you ever did when to an ex, or might be still with the person for all I know, when you got pissed off? We need all of these crazy stories. Hit us up at 866-9-RICKY, 866. Did you stalk? Did you hide behind the bush? 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
7: All right, 26 minutes after the hour, y'all. We had a good conversation yesterday after my podcast interview with Jacquees. And we talked about crazy situations with ex-girlfriends and ex-boyfriends.
8: And let's be honest, sometimes you can have so many emotions wrapped up in somebody that when they hurt you, lie to you, or you find out they with somebody else, you might do something completely out of character.
5: Maybe. Yeah, so maybe you sent a long paragraph text message you immediately regretted. Maybe showed up somewhere you had no business being. Maybe you destroyed their stuff. Maybe you hopped a fence to get to their house. Who hasn't done that? I mean, come on. We know I can get crazy about someone you love. I don't know why this is called crazy. This is called, you know, feelings.
7: Right? So today we want to know what's the craziest thing you ever done to a significant other or ex-girl, you know, or ex after they pissed you off. So we got our friend. We're gonna say a real name. We're going to say Gladys is here. Gladys, we're just going to name her Gladys. Yeah. Gladys, what's up?
9: Hey, y'all, how's it going?
7: Good. All right, Gladys, what was your crazy moment?
9: Listen, I don't want to say it was crazy, Ricky. Honestly, you know, I feel like this was very logical. So I was dating this guy. He calls me at 12 o'clock. He had my car at his house, and he says, I'm going to come and get you so that you can get your car for class in the morning. So I get up, I get dressed, 12:30 comes, he doesn't come, 1 o'clock in the morning comes.
7: He was attending college somewhere in Atlanta.
9: I was in the AUC, I'm not going to lie to you, I can't tell you which one, but you can guess.
7: Okay.
9: So he calls 12 o'clock, he doesn't show up, 12:30, he doesn't come. Now I'm a sleepy girl, Ricky, so when you wake me up, you better come and get me.
7: Yeah.
9: So 12:30 comes, he doesn't show up, 1 o'clock comes. I'm blowing up his phone and he says, you know what, I fell asleep, I'm drunk, I cannot come and get you. I know that's right. Man. So I said, if you don't show up, we're going to have an issue. So he stopped answering the phone. So I got my shoes on and I put my jacket on. It was cold. It was raining. It was snowing. And I walked all the way through the bluff. And if you were from Atlanta.
7: Wait a minute, Wait a minute, what's the bluff?
9: That's over near Joseph E. Lowry. I was walking all the way down there.
10: That's the traps and everything.
7: You walked through the bluff?
9: Through the bluff.
5: Let's go.
9: I had on some Chuck Taylors. I'm telling you, it was cold. It was snowing. It was the worst experience of my life. By the time I got to that house, he still wasn't answering the phone.
7: Well, wait a minute. What happened? Was you able to get to the house? Was it a gate?
9: A gate. It was a 10-foot gate. I mean, a 10-foot gate. And it had a lock on it. I couldn't get in it. So I said, well, I'm going to have to. Somebody going. So I climbed it, Ricky. I'm not going to lie to you.
7: You climbed a 10-foot gate.
10: And some Chuck Taylors.
9: And some Chuck Taylors.
10: John Wick.
9: Close to it. Climbed that gate, knocked on the door, and his friend, his homeboy, answered the door. And he's looking at me. I'm looking at him. I'm like, let me in. I walked in there. I opened up. I kicked his bedroom door. Because we're going to keep this an alias. He said, hey, Gladys is here. And the phone just got real quiet.
7: Oh, my God.
9: He was like, Gladys is here. I think you need to come home. That man was there in 20 minutes, and I ain't even going to tell you what happened once he got there. But I swear to God, that was the best fence jump I ever did. Well worth it. Not crazy at all.
5: I love it. That's not crazy.
7: Did you break up with him? How did it resolve?
9: I mean, we was together for another 3 years before he finally put me out the car, and that was the end of it.
1: Oh, girl. Now, wait a minute. Now, wait.
3: He put you out, girl.
10: Put you out the car?
1: Girl.
10: Put you out where? Where was y'all at?
9: We was actually on, what's that, over near Mercedes-Benz Stadium. He threw my keys out, and then he put me out. What's that street over
1: here? Oh, yeah, that ain't funny, man. That's not how I wanted it to end. You were supposed to break up with him.
7: Oh, yeah,
8: like,
7: Gladys.
8: This ain't turned out right.
1: Yeah.
3: But you are.
7: Gladys.
8: You know, that Finch jumping and climbing all and Converse and Chuck Taylors, and you got put out the car.
7: Yeah, that was 3 years later. But how did he get you back? How did he get back cool with you?
9: When after we got to the house?
7: Yeah.
9: You know, he said a couple sweet nothings in my ear, you know, I'll let him make it.
1: Gladys.
9: He brought me a couple meals, took me on over to, what was it, Spahn Divots. So right. he made it right.
1: Gladys, I'm disappointed.
7: Spahn Divots, was that restaurant?
8: Yeah.
10: It's a seafood. It's a seafood.
8: Yeah, that's
10: place.
8: The best crab legs now. You can't run on them. And they do got some good old crab legs and they good garlic butter now. Baby.
10: Come on now.
9: Well worth
8: garlic
9: it.
8: Garlic butter, baby. They have oysters in that thing. They put some lobster tails in there. Some of them scrimp.
1: So the fence jumping was worth it, Brad.
8: Oh, yeah, man. She got some Spahn Divots. Yeah,
7: well, it's going to be a lot of crab legs cracking this weekend. Come on, boy. Everybody's going to be cracking. That's a good one.
10: It wasn't only legs that got cracked.
7: Oh, no. Wait a minute. Oh, anybody else had a crazy moment? Gary, I know you had a crazy moment when you went through what's the name phone.
10: Mm-hmm. But you know, the worst part of that was when I went to my friend's ex house.
7: You went over there to the house?
10: Yes, I went over there because he was not answering my call. So, honey, my friend Kathy is a realtor. So, what I did was I was playing like I wanted to buy the house.
7: Who is it? Nick and Larry or Booty Eating James?
10: It's me, the girl. Let me see which one we put him in. That one. Yeah. But anyway, he wouldn't let me in, so he wouldn't answer the phone. So I said, oh, you're not going to answer the phone, so I'm going to fix you up. So I'm going to play like I want to buy the house because the house was being sold. So what I did was I sure damn did. So I had Kathy, you know Kathy, she was our realtor.
7: Yeah.
10: I had Kathy go to the house. Well, call first because you know you have to call before you go show it.
8: We
10: put some flyers out, honey, to make like I want to, you know, I want to let him know I was here, you bastard.
3: Yep.
10: So, but she called and he wouldn't let us in.
7: Wait a minute. So when you went in the house, you left some stuff to let him know that you had been in there.
10: No, that's what we were doing. But he said his child was sick that day, so they wasn't showing the house. But we had already made the flyers and everything, because I was going to put them all over strategically in the house to let him know I've been in here. So, but that's the worst thing I did. That ain't crazy, girl. You ain't answering my call.
1: It's not crazy.
10: Thank you. You ain't answering my call. Well, I'm going to make you answer, honey, let you know I've been in your damn house. So.
7: Oh man, all right, let's go to the phone right quick. Ricky Smiley, the morning show. Good morning.
11: I'm calling from Birmingham, Alabama. My name is Mimi, and my ex had this craziest thing where he liked to cheat. So he brought some food to the house one time from a lady that had fixed him some food, and I put laxative in his food.
12: Yeah, he was allergic to seafood, and I made some seafood dressing and put it in the refrigerator. And he ate it.
13: My name is Patricia, and I cleaned the toilet with his toothbrush, and I took a poop on his front porch after leaving the club.
14: I'm calling from Richmond, and when I broke up with this guy, I went back, and I had a croquet mallet, and I broke out his taillight. And I was about to break out the back window when my brother's best friend grabbed me and said, look here, right now we just had misdemeanor charges if we get caught. But when you're breaking out windows, we heading in the felony zone. Let's leave.
15: I'm calling from Louisville, Kentucky, and the craziest thing I ever done was flatten four tires.
16: Good morning. I am calling from St. Louis, Missouri, and he is not an ex. He's my husband. But the craziest thing I did when we were just boyfriend and girlfriend was I have two phones. I put one of my phones in his car and put it on auto answer. And I called it from my other phone and listened while he was in the car.
7: Oh, I know you're lying. Oh, wait a minute. Out. Y'all get out of this. 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

heartbreak and make you do some very out-of-character things. 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Hit us up at 866-9-R-I-C-K-E-Y. 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

0: All right, y'all, Rick's about the morning show. Ain't the time right now. It's 12 before the top of the hour. Sometimes heartbreak can make you do some very out of character things, whether you keyed somebody's car or if you showed up while your significant other was on a date with somebody else. And we need to come clean today. So this morning, we want to know what's the craziest thing you ever done to a significant other, you know, or ex after they piss you off. Hit us up at 866-9-R-I-C-K-E-Y. Let's go to the phones. Good morning.
1: I'm calling from Grenada, Mississippi, and the craziest thing I ever did to an ex was take all the screws out of his bed.
2: Now my ex killed my husband, Toledo, Ohio. I put a voodoo doll on his computer. Yeah, he knew I was crazy after that.
3: Oh, my God. Calling from Louisiana, call my ex before him and give him some.
4: Hey, I'm calling from Birmingham, Alabama. I'm going to give you two. One time I put super glue into the lock of his house so he couldn't get in. And the second time is I put not regular fart spray, but like it's a different one you can buy online. Anyway, I put in the air dust of his car so every time he drove it smelled like this horrendous thing.
0: Oh, my God.
5: May from Erie, PA. And I was going to actually shoot somebody. But when I got to the top of the stairs, I was almost going to sha-la-la him. And God said, what about your kids? So I end up doing it. But I was going to shoot him.
6: Yeah, this is David in Atlanta. The crazy thing I've ever done was the girl I dated from a different school found out I had a girl at my school, and she took my necklace and beat it flat with a hammer. So I found out that my best friend had the sister's keys. So we broke in the house and vandalized it.
7: I moved on him, and he never found me again.
0: Wait a minute, what?
8: Now she that said, part, that was the best thing.
9: She moved
8: thing.
9: On.
8: Yes.
9: And never found her again.
8: He never found her again. That's the best crazy thing to do.
0: Let me tell you something, boy, when you go silent, silence kills.
8: Yes, it does.
0: You don't have to say a damn word, man.
8: That's revenge.
0: You hit that block button and block on social media and never speak again in life or whatever. They are all and yeah, you don't have to do all of that or whatever. Yeah. And then be successful. That's the best revenge.
10: Mm. Come on now. Well, we see you, revenge.
0: Yeah, you looking good, doing good, successful, everything popping, whatever, moved on with your life and you smiling or whatever. They see
10: you. Don't start.
9: Come on now.
0: Yeah, they see you.
10: They see you.
0: They hear you.
10: They hear
0: but,
10: you.
0: Yeah, they didn't cheat on you and all that. Oh, but that's crazy.
10: Oh,
0: all
10: Lord. Right.
0: And if y'all could not get through, y'all hit us up on our website, y'all. 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

0: new music from Eric Benet, who's gonna save us. He's gonna be on the One Voice Cruise 2026. And listen out, y'all, you need to get ready. I am so excited about hosting the One Voyage Cruise. Hey, it's not just a vacation, it's a whole experience. And we talking good food, listen, good music, beautiful scenery, and a chance to kick back and have a good time with some incredible people like T.I., Rick Ross, D.L. Hughley, Cedric the Entertainer, Anthony Anderson, Keith Sweat, Pastor Mike Jr., Eric Benet, Q Parker. I mean, the list is long. So, listen, Brett.
1: Yo.
0: Are you excited about the cruise?
1: Man, you know I'm excited to be on the cruise. You know I'm excited to go on the cruise. It's going to be the Resilient Lady. Man, that thing is going to be crazy. I'm going to be performing. Me and my beautiful Judy going to jump on that thing. We're doing everything we can do to make sure that thing is going to be popping. And everybody going to be on there. Gary doing the whistlers with the tea party and everything, man. We're going to have a wonderful time.
0: So if you've been saying, I need a vacation, this is your sign. And listen, the best part is you don't have to worry about planning every little thing. You're going to be busy. Hey, you're going to get on the ship, unpack, and let the vacation come to you. Plus, Jalion is going to be DJ. We're going to have a good time. So, you know, we're going to be partying all day and all night.
2: All right. Now, like Brad said earlier, honey, I will be, honey, hosting my fabulous tea parties again this year. So I want y'all to get y'all fascinators, and men could have a fascinator.
1: That's what it's called. A fascinator.
2: Yes, it's called a fascinator. So y'all can all wear y'all fascinators, honey, and we're going to have some piping hot tea that's going to be poured and some crumpets.
3: Ooh, I love it. Hey, y'all know I love a good party. I'm going to be dancing the whole time, and I cannot wait for the celebration of funk. The Ohio Players, the SOS Band, Confunction, Al Hudson, and One and More. And oh my gosh, I'm gonna need a space partner because Mekhi Phifer is literally leading a big space tournament. I'm so ready for this.
4: Come on, man, let's get it. Y'all know we like to get that line dancing on, man. We got 803 Woo! Fresh, King George, Cupid, Fat Daddy gonna be in the building. Oh my gosh. And of course, you don't forget, you gotta get your laugh on, man. Got the biggest comedy show with some of the biggest and funniest names in the game. Come on now.
1: Man, and let's be clear, waiting till the last minute is not the move. If you already know you want to go, just go ahead and book your cabin right now.
0: That's right, y'all. Y'all, you're going to be watching everybody post pictures from the cruise like, dang, I should have went.
3: I hate that FOMO for sure. So don't be the person sitting at home scrolling through everybody else's vacation pictures.
1: Okay.
4: Yeah, you take a picture of me. I need the publicity. So
1: ain't nobody trying to take no picture with you, Special K.
4: I welcome it.
3: Oh, we gonna be getting pictures.
0: I cannot wait. We are selling out October the 26th. 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
2: All right, 24 minutes after the hour, y'all. 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Good morning.
1: Good morning, Ricky. It's Thursday, August 13th. Here's what's going on in the news. Multiple sailors aboard the USS Abraham Lincoln have reportedly tried to jump overboard during its extended Middle Eastern deployment. At least one sailor was physically stopped before going over the side, and another is reportedly now on medical hold. Meanwhile, President Trump says the U.S. has total control of the Strait of Hormuz, but shipping traffic tells a different story. Only a fraction of the normal ships are actually getting through, and Iran says the strait will stay blocked until its demands are met, including reparations. Obama's nuclear deal doesn't sound so bad now, huh? In any case, if the U.S.-Iran war has you reconsidering that last-minute summer road trip, you might be onto something. The national average for gas is back above $4 a gallon. Hasn't been that high in August in, like, forever. In other news, an 18-year-old Arkansas woman seen on video being taken to the ground and punched in the face by a state trooper is now suing that officer in federal court. Elisa Hackett accuses trooper Moises Arellano of excessive force during an August 1st traffic stop near Manila. Listen.
4: Oh my God, this is illegal.
5: One resisting. I don't give a f-. Turn around. Turn around.
4: This is illegal.
5: Turn around. Turn around.
4: You cannot punch me.
5: Turn
4: around. I need to call my mama.
5: Turn around. I'll punch you again.
4: You cannot punch me in my face.
5: Who said who? Say who?
1: Arellano acknowledged striking her in his report, saying she refused commands while resisting arrest. But Hackett's lawsuit says she was unarmed, didn't threaten or attack that trooper. Civil rights attorney Benjamin Crump is now on the case and wants a formal use of force investigation. The NAACP is also demanding an independent investigation and wants Arellano placed on administrative leave. Hackett is seeking damages in a jury trial. Here's some good news, Ricky, real quick, at least for one person and maybe their family. That $1 billion Powerball jackpot was sold in Illinois at a Hy-Vee store in Quincy. But listen, even if you didn't win, do not toss your ticket. Thousands of other tickets could still be winners worth anywhere from a few dollars to $50,000 to even $1 million or even more if you got that power play. So you may not be the billionaire everybody's talking about, but you could still be waking up a whole lot richer. For info on these stories and more, go to RickySmileyMorningShow.com. 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
2: What up, Mom? NBA star Russell Westbrook announces that he will be retiring from the NBA after 18 seasons. Most triple-doubles in NBA history with 209. One of two players with 25,000 points and 10,000 assists. The only other player to do that, LeBron James. So big up to Russell Westbrook, man. Basketball Hall of Famer Cheryl Miller does not hold back. She got some words for all the haters that are mocking and disrespecting the WNBA with all the side mess that's happening off the court on social media. Here's what she had to say about it.
7: It's just, you know, more people trying to hijack the narrative for the WNBA players. And I, Sue Bird and myself and Maria Taylor, we said the other night that it's our story. We'll tell it. We'll make the adjustments where we need to make the adjustments. But right now, I'm not giving them a whole lot of a thought. It's horrible energy. And again, you know what?
8: Yeah.
7: Shut that noise up.
2: Shut that noise up. Let them know, Cheryl. Speaking of WNBA, man, the WNBA task force of team presidents and general managers met yesterday, discussed transgender athletes joining the league, but did not arrive at any conclusions. So we'll keep y'all posted on that situation. Last but not least, Cleveland Browns quarterback Deshaun Watson will get the start in the first preseason game against the Chicago Bears this Saturday. Shedeur Sanders will start the second preseason game at home versus the Bills next week. Quarterback battle going on in a weird way. I kind of think they're setting up Shedeur to win a little bit. I'll let him get the start at home versus on the road. Even though it's preseason, we're going to see what's happening, man. It's my quick sports report right there. Follow me on social media at Rock T Holla. Brat got this hot spot right now.
8: Got a hot spot.
9: Drop it like it's hot. Drop it like it's hot.
10: So hot
9: and
10: this hot.
11: Woo!
10: You can catch me at the hot spot. It's the
11: BRA 18. All right, 28 after the hour, time for the hot spot. What up, Brat?
12: What up, Ricky? Good morning, everybody. I'm your girl, Brat Tat Tat, and this is the hot spot where we bring you music, movies, and more. So let's get on off into it. Well, y'all, Chris Brown and Usher's R&B tour is in full effect with Mario and Tank and Eric Bellinger singing background vocals. But in a recent interview, Jacquees was asked why he isn't included in the lineup of background singers, and here's what he had to say.
13: Do I feel like I'm overlooked at times? Of course. You know what I'm saying? Did I want to be on the R&B tour? Of course, that would have been dope. But, you know, I don't think I would have been singing background like Mario, you know what I'm saying, and Tank and all that stuff, you know what I'm saying? I would have wanted to hold my own, you know what I'm saying? Shout out to them, you know what I'm saying? Yeah. But I wouldn't be doing that.
12: Well, Tank responded saying that every man has a choice to make. I've been making hard and unpopular choices for 30 years. Tank, Mario, and Eric Bellinger have been killing it on this tour. How do y'all feel about Tank and Mario and Eric Bellinger singing background vocals on this tour? Go ahead, Ricky.
11: Yeah, I think it's dope.
12: Me too.
11: Because I'm sure Usher and Chris Brown allow them to go out on stage and do some in between.
12: They
11: while
12: do.
11: They go, yeah, absolutely.
12: That's a blessing and an honor.
11: To perform in a stadium or whatever, and then when
12: 70,000 people.
11: Yeah, you give yourself so much exposure, and then
12: yes.
11: Next thing you know, in a few years, you keep building up your, you know, building everything up, whatever. Then you could be doing the same, you know, some of the same things.
12: Yes, and people that might not know some of their songs
1: right.
12: Now have seen them perform and now want to go buy their music too. You know what I'm saying?
11: Yeah, you're introducing yourself, putting yourself in front of some people that probably didn't, you know your music or whatever. So I always try to go for another audience.
12: Yeah, man.
11: Yeah.
12: And Eric Bellinger is a prolific writer. He writes for Usher, Chris Brown, just all of these amazing people. If you look up Eric Bellinger, he's a real cool dude. he's got a long catalog.
11: Yeah, you go out on stage and kill it, and an opportunity like that, you have no idea what you're setting yourself up for.
12: That's right. That is absolutely right. All right, moving on. Meg Thee Stallion is Michelle Obama's latest guest on her IMO podcast, and it's our former First Lady's first episode in months. And during their conversation, Meg talked about how anyone can become famous these days, even if their music ain't good. Check this out.
14: A lot of people want the fame without the hard work that goes into it, right? Yeah.
15: I mean, honestly, it's a little bit easier to do that, though, now. Mm-hmm. Viral on Instagram and have a terrible song. Just the internet has made it really easy to be famous, good or bad. I think you can tell the difference between people who really love what they do and people who just want to be famous.
12: Mm-hmm. Well, she's absolutely right. I can't say she wrong. What y'all think? Can anybody get famous nowadays?
1: Yeah.
2: Yep. Social media.
12: You don't have to really have no talent. You just got to have a hit song, something catchy with a jingle, and
2: yeah, not
12: and
2: even
12: that's
2: a
12: it.
2: Hit song.
1: And a dance. Do not get a dance on TikTok.
12: Oh, don't
1: that
12: get
1: these
12: a dance.
1: Like.
12: Right.
1: Get it.
12: Don't get you a TikTok dance behind it because you're definitely famous after that. All right, y'all. Last but not least, now we all know Drake is known for showering people with lavish gifts like Hermes Birkin bags, expensive cars, large sums of money, and more. But while on a live stream, Drake made it clear that he doesn't consider spending money on somebody tricking. And here's what he had to say.
16: Don't be afraid to do something for somebody. You know, I was saying the other night, I hate the term tricking. Because tricking has a negative connotation to it, like you're doing something for somebody for something in exchange. It's just nice to make somebody else feel good. Like, that might do something for you in life more than trying
11: Absolutely.
16: To get that watch, get that whip for yourself. But do something for somebody else. You might feel a little more than strapping a watch to your wrist.
11: Yeah,
12: totally.
11: You're blessed to be a blessing.
12: Yes, absolutely. I absolutely agree with that. All right, y'all, if you miss any part of the show, make sure you check it out on the Ricky Smiley Morning Show podcast, available wherever you get your podcasts. 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

7 different teams during his illustrious career. Russ made the triple-double cool, and then he made it seem easy, becoming the only player in NBA history to average a triple-double in 4 seasons. 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You either loved him or you hated him, but no matter how you felt, you had to respect how athletic he is and how hard he played. 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

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DJ Boosie guest on for the DJ Incredible Inside of Suite 106. He is 30 for 30.

about a conservative regular girl that still can be thorough as don't need you psychic can reach a zodiac sign. It must be a Gemini moon, cause we about to go half. Mistakenly, nobody been in a bag, but how many bodies done been in her bag?

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0: 206.5, Eric Bellinger, Cry in Front of You. DJ Boozer, guest star for the DJ Incredible inside of Suite 106. Of course, good morning going out to you. And man, it is definitely rumbling in the city of Baton Rouge. And I'm not talking about, you know, no thunder or anything like that. I'm talking about former LSU great Jaden Daniels, man. Woo, we're going to talk more about that, man. So definitely make sure you stay tuned. And of course, make sure you lock in with Tico Fox inside the VIP section, 6 to 10 p.m. Get the best in entertainment, of course, and music with Tico Fox, man. Keep it locked right here, because after the break, we coming back with some Donnell Jones. I got that There Goes My Baby from Usher and Lucky Day. But keep it locked right here. 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

Jordan 65, that is Kayla Brianna with Energy. Hit me up, 409-1106. You got something you want to put on the request list? Yeah, holla at me. I got that Ashanti Foolish right here on Q106.5.

0: start your morning. And keep it locked in with me because I got Chris Brown on the way. And, of course, we're going to talk about Chris Brown and some video footage I saw that appeared. And one thing about Chris, he's going to turn a negative into a positive, man. Got some throwback H-Town knock in the booth, and we're going to kick off the 10 o'clock hour with some Jay. Don't Walk Away, all on the way on Q106.5.
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206.5, that's Outkast. Of course, big boy of Outkast. 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

0: Q-Disease that 5, that is Isaiah Falls with Taboo. Big shout outs going out to Shannon checking in, hollering at me. We want to know if she can get some of that good old Chris Brown coming up. And of course, look, Shannon, I got that coming for you later on in the hour. Of course, this Saturday, Love Impact Coalition presents the Baton Rouge Free Clinic. Saturday, August 15th, it is taking place at Capital High School at the Greenwheel Springs Road. Of course, that's where Capital High is at now. And of course, it all kicks off at 7 a.m., of course, till 7 p.m. So free dental, vision, medical, no appointments are necessary, no IDs, or no insurance is necessary. So make sure you come on out to the Baton Rouge Free Clinic this coming Saturday at Capital High School, man. Keep it locked because I got music on the way from Michael Jackson. I got that Fantasia, and of course, got that Falling from Chris Brown and Leon Thomas. All on the way for you, Shannon, and so many more of our listeners. So keep it locked right here on Q106.5.
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106.5, that is Tank right there with Yesh right here inside of Suite 106. DJ Boosie guest starring for the DJ Incredible Man. And of course, everybody has been talking about it. The cease and desist letter regarding the number 5 jersey to a current player that was actually promised. And of course, that is coming from Jaden Daniels. Of course, you know, a lot of people are like, you know, they understand the reason behind Joe Burrow, but Jaden, yeah, you had a great season. You had a great senior season. Of course, you won the Heisman, but you didn't have no natty. You didn't go undefeated. But I look at it from this perspective. You know, how about y'all get with Jaden, which they really don't have to, but you get with Jaden and you turn the number 5 into equivalent to how they have the number 7 and number 18, where a specified player is awarded those numbers, the 7 and the 18. You know, you award the player the number 5. Now, of course, Lane Kiffin said, you know, that was before he got here. So, you know, it was only right that it was promised to the player. So, hey, you're going to let him wear it. A promise is a promise. But the lawyers and Jaden Daniels people don't see it that way, man. It's definitely going to be interesting to see how this plays out. You know what I'm saying?

0: being that, like I say, Jaden had a great 2-year career at LSU. We're going to see what happens. But keep it like right here, because I got music on the way from Century. Miguel is on the way. And of course, next hour, got some Kehlani and JoJo coming up. So keep it like right here on Q106.5.
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206.5, man. Check it out. What's better than seeing Ye live in concert? Go and check him out in the Big Easy. Well, look, keep it locked because I got that keyword coming up for you right now. Usher, Summer Walking, 21 Savage. It's that good on Q106.5.

0: Kia ora 6.5, that's Ama. It's called Needy Pad. A little help from Brent Fayez right here inside of Sweet 106, man. And look, if you try to go see Ye in the Big Easy, of course, you know, this is a national contest. Make sure you text the national keyword Yeezy, Y-E-E-Z-Y, to 95819 right now. And of course, it's active for the entire 11 o'clock hour. Get a chance to go check out Ye live in concert in the Big Easy. And of course, you know, I want to hook you up with some cool seats, give you $100 in cash, and put you in a hotel, man. You know, it's going on at the Caesar Superdome in a few weeks. So look, this is your chance. Again, Yeezy, Y-E-E-Z-Y, to 95819. And of course, it's active for the entire 11 o'clock hour, man. Keep it locked right here. Hit me up, 499-1106. Got some throwback D'Angelo on the way. T.I., let him know it's coming up. And I got that money loan still to come right here on
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0: 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Look, keep it locked right here, because, you know, coming up at 12 o'clock, it's the Southern Soul Day Party. But keep it locked, because I got Olivia Dean on the way, Carl Thomas with I Wish. And, of course, you know, I got that Southern Soul ready to roll at 12 noon. So keep it locked right here on Q106.5.
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1: 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Or at least make a good argument. I don't even like to play. I've never fought so hard to defend something I don't like.
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0: 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Of course, you know, I can see those HBCU bands, especially the Human Jukebox, Southern Jaguars. I can see them playing that song in the stands and during the halftime show, man. And speaking of HBCU, speaking of Southern University, get ready, because not only are we the home of Southern University football, get ready, because August 29th, the Birmingham Football Classic is bringing HBCU football to the Magic City, Birmingham, Alabama. The Southern Jaguars taking on Alabama State Hornets. 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Get your crew together, get ready to rep your school, and get ready to watch Marshall Faulk in his SWAC debut taking on Eddie Robinson Jr. and Alabama State Hornets, man. Of course, text SWAC to 225-499-1106 so you can win a pair of tickets to go check out the Jaguars and the Hornets on the gridiron, man. Look, keep it locked, because I got more Southern Soul hits on the way. Got that Boots on the Song. Yeah, that Yayo featuring Omar Cunningham. Got Breeze, Mr. Do Too Much. And also got some Ronnie Bell on the way. So stay tuned right here and keep it locked.
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Q106.5, the Southern Soul Day Party. That is Rude, along with Lacey. It's called I'm Fed Up, man. Don't get fed up right now, man, because I got some of that Ronnie Bell coming at you right now.

0: Q106.5, that is Ronnie Bell with I Ain't Going Nowhere, man. And that's right, I ain't going nowhere either. I'm rocking with you till 2 o'clock, man. So definitely make sure you stay locked in. And also, come on out and join us this coming Saturday. 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Man, stay tuned, man, because I got T. Wells on the way. Big Boy and Ashley Ave with the big old horse on the way. And next hour, I got Damage on the way from her. Yeah, we're going to get back into some R&B in that 1 o'clock hour. So keep it locked right here on Q106.5. Baton Rouge's R&B and throwbacks.
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Q106.5, that's Jay-Z with Excuse Me. Yeah, excuse me, miss. What's your name, man? I'm DJ Bootsy. And here's Tommy Richmond, $1 Million Baby on Q106.5.

0: Q106.5, that's Stokely. It's called Needs Love right here, side of Sweet 106. DJ Boosie, guest star for the DJ Incredible. And make sure you show my girl Tico some love inside of the VIP section. 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And keep it locked because I got Brownstone on the way. Got Kaylani and JoJo. And before I get up on out of here, you ain't got to be scared. Javon DeJuan is all coming up on Q106.5.
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Q106.5, that is Kate Liney, JoJo Folded. And right now, we're going to give you a little throwback. And I mean, we come from folding your clothes. Well, TLC said they ain't dealing with no scrubs.

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0: 206.5, that's Javon Dewan, along with Snoop Dogg, Jazzy Faye, and Antonio Armani. Scott, you ain't got to be scared, man. And of course, look, that is my time. About to get up on out of here. But incredible, he'll be back in the building tomorrow to kick off your weekend the right way. Of course, he's going to be bringing you the sandwich mix. And of course, at 12 noon, the Southern Soul Day Party. I'll be back in the building tonight, you know, 10 p.m. to 2 a.m. with Nightcaps and yours truly, DJ Boosie. And look, keep it locked, because I got D.L. Hughley on the way, but also I got the keyword for the 2 o'clock hour for the Yay in the Big Easy. That's right. So at 2 o'clock, this is when it's going to be active. Text the national keyword, heartbreak, to 95819. Text that at 2 o'clock and stay tuned, because the D.L. Hughley show on the way. Like I always tell you, I always put God first, because with him, anything and everything is possible. But most importantly, keep God first, stay prayed up, stay blessed. Chris Brown is on the way, Fantasia, and at 2 o'clock is the D.L. Hughley Show.
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2: 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Hughley, and this is Q106.5.

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1: Where did you set this on, hell?
0: You gotta make her say my name one time here.
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1: Remember that my podcast is kicking ass. 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
4: Yes.
1: It's one of the top podcasts.
5: It is. Congratulations.
1: I know it would be. It's dope. And congratulations to Jasmine and a young man I work on a podcast with, Austin Hall, who they went viral.
4: How about that?
1: That happens to me all the time, but it's so nice to see that you can.
5: You don't know how to give somebody their flowers.
1: I gave you flowers
5: without taking a tulip for yourself.
1: I said
5: you don't know how to do it.
4: Wilted.
1: Congratulations on you and Austin getting 1.1 million views on my platform.
5: Thank you very much.
4: Wow.
5: And speaking of platforms, you can always follow me at Jasmine Sanders.
1: Yes.
5: How about that?
1: But why don't you do a commercial on my platform and then there?
5: I will. Perhaps I'll get a million followers.
1: So, happy birthday to DeMarcus Cousins. Happy birthday to Don Lewis. What a delight. What a delightful woman. I'm talking about like a really charming. There are very few people you meet who are very charming. She's very charming.
5: Like, I know somebody else who's charming.
1: Of course. Thank you.
5: I was talking about myself.
1: Oh.
5: I was talking about
1: That's my biggest thing.
4: Egotistical co-host.
1: No, I'm not.
5: No,
1: I'm not handsome. I'm not smart, but I'm charming as hell. I'm charming as hell. Happy birthday to Sarah Huckabee, Dead Eye Jane.
5: There's the charmer.
1: How do you get?
5: There he is.
1: If you get a pregnant, a cross-eyed pregnant, a pregnant woman, if you get a woman who's cross-eyed pregnant, do you think you get dizzy when you're doing it?
5: Not if she keeps her eyes closed.
1: Did you get does it mess up your equilibrium?
4: Do you think it's two of them when you're making love?
5: Oh, my God.
1: And if you do use a paper bag, does one of the eyes have to be lower? that was an example of me being charming, but, you know, later on. Happy birthday to Slick Woods. Happy birthday to happy birthday to Sebastian Stan, Captain America, the Martian, and the Covenant. Happy birthday to Danny Bonaducci. Man, he turned out to be ratty. That part of your family, dude. He'd be whipping. That redhead dude would beat somebody's ass.
5: Yes, he will. With no hesitation.
1: Happy birthday to Annie Oakley. I'm glad that was my mama. Happy birthday to Fidel Castro.
5: Oh, you sure?
1: Happy birthday to Alfred Hitchcock.
4: We wouldn't be here.
1: And happy birthday to Ben Hogan, the golfer. We got a great show lined up for you. Of course, Jasmine will have what's trending. I'm going to have a little note from the GED section right now. Here's Anthony Hamilton. It's the DLU Show.

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Right after Chris Brown, it's the D.L. Hughley Show.

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1: What?
0: Can you tell? Come on now.
1: What?
0: Come on. Come on now.
1: I thought you were charming.
0: Okay, you're right.
2: I thought you changed.
0: I'm not a Laker fan anymore since Jared Kushner has anything to do with his criminal father and his criminal father-in-law. I don't like him no more. I'm looking for a new team.
1: Is it Jared Kushner?
0: Yeah, I don't care
1: or
0: who
1: Josh
0: it is.
1: Kushner.
0: I don't care what it is. They're the same ones.
1: Gotcha.
0: Their whole family. Daddy's a criminal. Their father-in-law's a criminal. I don't care. Nothing about it. Jasmine,
1: yes.
0: Tell us what's trending.
1: Well, this guy, Damon Darling. Do you know this guy?
0: He's a porno
1: dude? Comedian of some sort. Has been banned for life from Walmart. Now, initially, people were very upset
0: this. Tragedy.
1: I know. People were very upset. They were talking about boycotting. So, now, the video that we saw, he had been going to Walmart quite
0: paying
1: a bit, paying for food for people. And, you know, one of the managers, because apparently they have more than one,
0: How do you ban somebody for life?
1: I don't know. I'm just telling
2: for
1: you the story.
2: For somebody food.
1: Well, wait a minute. That's what people were really in an uproar about, right? People who were fans who were like, this guy's really doing a good thing. Well, it also turns out that I guess some of his earlier videos show him in Walmart doing all kinds of things, from fake falling to opening milk and pouring it all over himself, like kind of doing silly stuff. Remember the whole thing with Jackass? You remember that? He's doing that kind of stuff at Walmart, and they had just had it. And I guess he kind of tried to switch it and say, well, now I'm just going to buy groceries. They were like, we had enough of you.
0: Well, okay. now he'll never have to see... little Latin kids walking around in soccer shoes. He wants to see that.
2: Wow.
0: I mean, he won't have to see Walmart.
1: Well, he went on TMZ and said, you know what? I won't even go to Walmart. I'll find somewhere else to go.
0: It's an unsavory lot.
1: He can't go to Walmart or Sam's Club.
0: Or
1: Murphy gas stations. They just banned them all together.
0: You know, I was going to defend him, but he's a goofy ass.
1: He's pretty goofy.
2: Target's looking for customers,
1: like
2: so he can go there.
1: There you go.
2: Anyway. Ezell from Friday, huh? He just followed.
1: Yeah, he was doing silly stuff, you know, to make people laugh. It was supposed to be all in the name of comedy, but apparently Walmart didn't think it was that
0: the whole
1: funny,
0: corporate, so he can't come to a Walmart.
1: He can't go
0: anywhere.
1: Nowhere. Sam's Club, none of that.
0: I guarantee
1: stuff. Gas station.
0: Ain't nobody got that kind of database.
1: Yeah. Maybe they have his picture.
0: Got that kind of database.
1: Remember back in the day, if you wrote a bad check, they'd take your picture and put it up there. At the front. Maybe they have that. I don't know.
2: And them greeters got eagle eyes, man.
0: It's a thousand people.
1: I mean, I'm just telling you.
0: Ain't nobody going to care if a dude walk in.
1: Yeah.
0: Nobody cares about that. Now, he might have been able to go to that Walmart.
1: I don't know. They just say all Walmarts. He's banned officially. Now, this is in Ohio. I don't know what kind of wingspan they got. They cover the country.
0: I've lived my whole life never having to go to Walmart. He'll be all right.
1: Yeah. I feel you on that.
0: It'll be all right.
1: I feel you on that. Anyway, do you feel me on this? There's a back and forth conversation about men carrying purses on social media. Because the new, I guess the, remember when Jerry Seinfeld used to call him fancy boy because he'd carry a bag. Yeah. And so they talked about how times have changed so much. Like back in the day before trousers had pockets, men would carry bags to carry their things in.
0: Or messenger bags.
1: Yeah. And then came the pockets and men began to put their wallets in their pocket.
0: Right.
1: Now, I guess full circle, you know, it is a trend that men carry bags.
0: I don't like the two-strap thing.
1: Two-strap?
0: I don't like a purse.
1: The two-handle purse. You like a bag. A man bag.
0: I like a bag.
1: Yeah, like a big one.
2: You backpack. I'm good.
1: Yeah.
0: No, you can have a messenger bag.
1: I think a messenger bag is cool. I like it. If it's got double straps.
0: But, you know, I saw LeBron James, like, he has the bags y'all have.
1: Who else has dope bags?
2: A lot of them do.
1: Magic Johnson. Son.
0: Yeah, that's a big dude. That's a big right there, boy.
1: And that's what's trending. I'm just going to get out of that.
0: No, that's from a movie.
1: Yeah, okay.
0: Isn't it, Skip? Isn't
1: okay.
0: It?
1: Yeah. And that's what's trending.
2: That's it.
0: It is. You don't remember?
1: Okay. That's what's trending.
0: All right, coming up.
1: Mr. Charming.
0: I'm going to get a little note from the GED section. It's the D.L. Hughley Show.
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So Abdul El-Sayed has become the Democratic nominee for the Senate in Michigan, and already MAGA is starting. And they do it to great effect where they otherize somebody. This time, you'll see Donald Trump and the like and his ilk describing him. Donald Trump has described him and intimated that he's a jihadist or a terrorist based on his name. Nothing in his history has ever shown that he is one. As a matter of fact, I remember he was being questioned about Israel and does Israel have the right to exist? And he said, you know, no one ever asked me that about Palestine. And he also said they have the right to exist, but not to Americans' tax dollars. I think that this is what America has come to. Change is in the air and people will fear it and they will do anything to stop these things from happening. Mike, his opponent has accused him of being a terrorist. Nothing in his history shows us that, but they do it to great effect. If it's Venezuelan gangs or Haitians eating dogs or Mexicans who are rapists and murderers, and it always works to great effect. They divide us and they conquer us. They get what they want and we get nothing. I don't know what this man will do as a candidate. I certainly don't know what he would do if he got the Senate seat. But I do know the things he is saying is in line with the bulk of what America wants. America wants to be able to pay for things and not send things to foreign powers. It doesn't make a difference whether it's Israel or, as he pointed out, Egypt, where his family is from. His concern is the people of his state and the people of the United States of America. And that is what people more and more are saying. The thing I heard on social media that is textbook MAGA is somebody was saying he's going to force us to use Arabic numbers. Newsflash, we've always used Arabic numbers. Arabic numbers are 0, 1, 2, 3, 4, 5, 6, 7, 8, and 9. Try writing a check without using Arabic numbers. Try having your grandfather count his teeth without using Arabic numbers. Try calling 911 without Arabic numbers or driving a speed limit. All they have to do is make you afraid because it says Arabic. The entirety of the world uses Arabic numbers. He's not making us do anything that this country did not do from its inception, that every country didn't do. The only people, as a matter of fact, that still use Roman numbers are the Super Bowl and the Pope. But this is the play. Let's make you afraid. Let's make this sound others. Let's say Arabic. Let's say all the things he's going to do. And what's disturbing about this particular thing is all you have to do to know that that isn't true, that we've always used Arabic numbers, is Google. So if you don't know something, it's because you don't want to. You want to believe this man is instituting something to us and forcing something on us that because of his religion. You want to believe it because you could dispel the myth right away. You could know for sure that that's not true. But if you don't do that, it's because you want to believe the worst in somebody. You want to believe that just because they sound different, that they are different, that just because of who they worship, they become a different human being. It is a shame that we live in a place where just conjuring up a name or religion can get you exactly what you want. You can make somebody other. You can say these things are true about this person, whatever having to prove it. I don't care if whether he wasn't born here or whether he's really a terrorist or really he's secretly, attacking the United States, hates America. All of these things that work. Everything they do to stop us from taking a chance somebody else works, except we don't. It doesn't work for us. His name won't change the price of your groceries. His name won't change your job prospects. His name won't change the inability to buy gas. What we'll do is put people in place again to do the same thing they've always done. He's not forcing numbers on us. They're doing a number on y'all. That's a little note from the GED section. It is the D.L. Hughley Show.

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1: Americans are still expected to turn their clocks back on November 1st as daylight saving time comes to an end, even after the House passed legislation that would keep clocks forward year-round. The catch? The Senate is in recess until September 14th, and key lawmakers have questioned whether there are enough votes to pass the measure before the fall time change arrives.
2: Yeah, it was a dumb thing, like, you know, the Electoral College, like that. We don't need any of that anymore.
3: Yeah. But it's the okey-doke. That's what they all do.
1: That's exactly
3: what it is. They don't pass nothing. They just put some stuff through.
2: Right.
1: Well, new research suggests that washing your fruit and vegetables before you eat them might not be enough to eliminate potential harmful pesticides. Tests on apples, cucumbers, and other foods like shrimp and rice found that washing them did not eliminate traces of pesticides that are linked to liver cancer. Scientists say their findings suggest that peeling foods like apples and cucumbers is the best thing to do.
2: Yeah, I bet.
3: Yeah, I learned that a long time ago.
1: Yeah, me too. I don't care what they say. I'm still going to peel mine and wash it 5 times if I have to, especially now.
3: And even small chunks. I mean,
1: small chunks.
2: Thank you for that. So this is interesting. We've had this conversation before. A woman says she'll never put her husband over a child. Take a listen.
4: So you're telling me you want me to spend 9 months growing a human inside my body. You want me to have them ripped out of me. Okay, you want me to go through postpartum depression many times. Okay, you want me to spend 18 years raising that child. Okay, but in those 18 years, you want me to not put them above the person next to me who's doing it. That never sat right with me growing up. It never sat right with me because, in my opinion, another grown adult should be able to care for another grown adult. My love for my partner is conditional. My love for my children is not. I'm sorry, but at no point am I prioritizing this man wanting to have cuddles with me at night over my kids getting what they need. Is that controversial, or is that the way that we should be doing this? The math isn't mathing. Math isn't math.
2: Who comes first, your child or your spouse? That's the question we're going to pose to you. 877-242-2426.
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0: It is the D.L. Hughley Show. So the question we're asking, take a look at this audio. 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
2: So you're telling me you want me to spend 9 months growing a human inside my body. You want me to have them ripped out of me. Okay, you want me to go through postpartum depression many times. Okay, you want me to spend 18 years raising that child. Okay, but in those 18 years, you want me to not put them above the person next to me who's doing it. That never sat right with me growing up. It never sat right with me because, in my opinion, another grown adult should be able to care for another grown adult. My love for my partner is conditional. My love for my children is not.
0: Theater of the mind, even when it's gone. What do you think, Junius? What do you think?
1: Well, logic would dictate if you don't take care of the person that takes care of the family, then the child's going to suffer anyway. So logic would say that you would take care of your spouse first.
0: Yeah.
1: Crumbless second.
0: Yeah, I think logic and families don't often coincide together.
1: Oh, never.
0: Or don't always coincide together, I should say. But I what were you going to say, Sandra?
3: Well, I was going to say, I think it depends on the scenario. Like, if we're just talking about basic things like eating and things like that, of course, I would serve my spouse first. But I'm not going to lie. If I were in a life and death situation, life or death situation, and my kids were in trouble, I'm probably going to feel like this dude right here can fend for himself. We got to save these babies. You know, like if the boat were sinking or if the car was on fire, I'm reaching the kids.
0: As long as he can think the same thing.
3: Yeah, that's fine. I ain't got no problem with it. Long if my kids are 5 years old and I'm not going to count on them being able to save themselves, I'm going to save my children.
0: At which point would you go, every man for himself? Five? Not five, right? But 20?
3: 20 years old, you should be able to get
0: up. Let's see what we got. Yeah, you should have took advantage of them swimming lessons I was giving you.
3: Correct.
0: Nobody told you to.
1: Always going to be caveats. I mean, if your kid is a special need, of course you're going to take care of your kid.
3: Right.
1: You know, but, you know, in a regular situation, spouse first.
0: Yeah.
1: Kid second.
0: I mean, when they say put your mask on first, then help the. I put the mask on the kid with the most potential. You know what I mean?
3: Wow.
0: I mean, just like, you know, Ms. Jackson was like, why Michael? Why not eat up Marlon? At least Marlon. Like, come on. I'm sure she would have been sad, but the family could go, we could lose a Randy, but we can't get on. You know what I mean? Not Michael. All right. Granny's not going to get a three-part movie. That's not going to happen.
4: So we gotta... all the Jacksons. Oh, man.
0: No, not him. Not him. All right, we got to get to your calls in a bit right now. Here's In Vogue.

0: that was in vogue. Give him something he can feel, as long as not a subpoena. That's great. So this is the audio.
1: I'm sorry, but at no point am I prioritizing this man wanting to have cuddles with me at night over my kids getting what they need. Is that controversial, or is that the way that we should be doing this?
0: What do you think? We're going to get to your calls in a bit. Who you put first, your spouse or your child? That's the question we're going to pose to you. Coming at you right after Kehlani, it's the D.L. Hughley Show.

0: That was Kehlani Folded. The question we're asking, ladies and gentlemen, who comes first, your husband or your spouse? Take a listen to this audio.
1: So you're telling me you want me to spend 9 months growing a human inside my body. You want me to have them ripped out of me. Okay, you want me to go through postpartum depression many times. Okay, you want me to spend 18 years raising that child. Okay, but in those 18 years, you want me to not put them above the person next to me who's doing it. That never sat right with me growing up. It never sat right with me because, in my opinion, another grown adult should be able to care for another grown adult. My love for my partner is conditional. My love for my children is not. I'm sorry, but at no point am I prioritizing this man wanting to have cuddles with me at night over my kids getting what they need. Is that controversial, or is that the way that we should be doing this? The math isn't mathing. Math isn't mathing.
0: So what do you think? I think that it you know, Jasmine, you alluded to this earlier. The ages of the children are important. The situation of the family and that, you know, the condition of the kids is important.
2: Yeah.
0: You know, learning disability, infant, child not able to feel for themselves. But
3: I mean,
0: bad
3: you're just serving
0: kid.
3: Pot roasts. You know what I mean? Yeah, the daddy, the husband, he gets like that first. No or chicken. He can have
0: you
3: it,
0: can,
3: okay?
0: You can serve these kids. Well, can't nobody eat nothing, no way. Can't eat tomatoes. Can't eat cheese.
3: Lettuce,
0: can't eat lettuce.
3: Jalapenos.
0: Can't eat jalapenos.
4: Yeah,
0: can't eat, I mean,
4: you.
0: So, you know. If you serve your husband first, that kind of food, you want him to go. That's the thing.
3: Yeah, you do.
0: I think, you know, you alluded to this. It does depend on the station, the situation, you know, predicament they find themselves in, that kind of thing. But just a, you know, regular thing, you know.
4: Yeah, as a general practice.
0: Yeah, you know. And point of fact, you know, you got to say stuff like that when you... All right, we're going to get to your calls. We got music from Kendrick Lamar, Idina Howard. Your calls are coming up in about 10 minutes. It's the D.L. Hughley Show.
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0: That was One Voice performer Eric Benet. Who's gonna save us? The question we're asking is, a wife says this.
1: I'm sorry, but at no point am I prioritizing this man wanting to have cuddles with me at night over my kids getting what they need. Is that controversial, or is that the way that we should be doing this?
0: Who do you put first, your spouse or your husband, your spouse or your child? We posed that question to you. You said...
2: So my thing would be, my children are there with me. My children are always mine. The man is not promised. I mean, the Bible says the man, your spouse is supposed to come first. However, I do disagree that my children will come first. It's a matter of, you know, if the kids are wrong, me and my spouse, you know, different. But if it's something that the spouse has done wrong, it will be my children. It depends on the situation if my husband will come first or my kids.
3: I would say it depends on how old the child is. I think ultimately you want to appreciate your child should come before your spouse. In fact, I think your child should be, you know, highly taken care of and catered to if the child is young. But I think when the child gets of age and can take care of himself, should not be catered to. I think the spouse should definitely come first.
4: Actually, in my family, my mom and stepdad put each other first. And then I was the completion of that triangle. So they came together. When it came to me, it was always family-minded, oriented. So he put her first, she put him first, and I was the other end of that triangle. So it was never a question of who did what for whom. It was a family unit, and it was discussed. But per the Bible, it says your spouse is supposed to be number one. I've known a lot of women that lost their husbands because they put the kids first. Kids grow up and go off on their own. And you start feeling that when, I guess they're on the way to junior high and they start choosing their friends. And then as they get older and start dating. And then your mate is sitting there twiddling their thumbs. But per the Bible, your spouse is supposed to be first. Not your mother, not your father. When you get married, your spouse is number one. And that's what my mom and my stepdad did, and they had a beautiful marriage. And I was happy for her that she found her mate. They were evenly yoked.
5: All about the kids first. You take care of your kids. You had them, you brought them into this world. You take care of your kids. I don't care how old they is. I don't care. I ain't letting my kids sink. I don't care how old they is. It don't matter. I'm taking care of the kids as long as they're respectful and they do what I tell them to do. I'm taking care of the kids. I've been here longer than them. So, you know, we've been here longer than them. Kids come first.
6: If I'm sharing DNA with someone, I'm going to hold them first. Because when I get old and this man has died on me, I got to trust them kids to take care of me. They're not about to leave me hungry and dirty because I put him before them while they were growing up. Not my DNA. No, not at all.
0: We got more of your calls coming up in just a few on the D.L. Hughley Show. Right after Jasmine Sullivan, it's the D.L. Hughley Show.

0: That was Jasmine Sullivan. Pick up your feelings.
1: So you're telling me you want me to spend 9 months growing a human inside my body. You want me to have them ripped out of me. Okay. You want me to go through postpartum depression many times. Okay. You want me to spend 18 years raising that child. Okay. But in those 18 years, you want me to not put them above the person next to me who's doing it. That never sat right with me growing up. It never sat right with me because, in my opinion, another grown adult should be able to care for another grown adult. My love for my partner is conditional. My love for my children is not. I'm sorry, but at no point am I prioritizing this man wanting to have cuddles with me at night over my kids getting what they need. Is that controversial, or is that the way that we should be doing this? The math isn't mathing. Math isn't math.
0: Who do you put first? We posed that question to you. You said,
2: actually, child neglect is a jailable offense. Spousal neglect is not. It might seem like that to, it should be to the spouse that is being neglected. But again, neglecting your child, no matter what the circumstances, that's reprehensible. And you should go to jail for that. But I'm not going to neglect my child for my spouse, because, again, that's probably a felony. So, no, I will always put my child before my spouse.
3: A man is supposed to protect the entire family. So it's the woman's job to grab the kids and the man's job to grab everybody, including the wife and the kids, because the man is the protector. The wife don't have to worry about the man because, once again, he's the protector. He's going to protect himself. Therefore, it doesn't matter what the woman do. As long as she grabs the kids and the man grabs the whole family, they're good.
4: My kids come first, no matter what. It's a thing about respecting boundaries. If I have a husband, and that's my husband, it's God, my husband, and me in that symbol. So it's a respect thing. But my kids do come first in anything. They really do. I think I always been like that, but when I was married, still is, but he's not currently with us. But when I got married, it took me about maybe a year to put him before my children. That means, like, let him be disciplining my children, let him understand how to my children, teach my children, and also sit back and be a student himself while my teachers, while my children are leaders and teachers. He wanted me to put him first on every single thing. Like, he wanted my kids to be last. So it was kind of hard, but overall, to answer the question, my kids come first.
5: You should absolutely put your spouse first. Your children leave you after the 18 years. I've been married 35 years. I have 3 grown children who left us, who still spend every weekend with us, but you should absolutely put your spouse first.
6: I'm trying to understand why women are making babies with men who won't also put the child first. If you're not both putting your children first, what are you doing? So I think she's right that she puts the child first, but I wouldn't be making babies with a man who didn't put my child first as well, because you're supposed to be as one. So the whole question just makes no sense to me.
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0: It's the DL Hughley Show. And we're back.

What's good, y'all? This is that boy Trey, back again with another episode of My Life After the Art, an inside look at an HBCU graduate's life. Man, it is really all hitting me now. Like, it should have hit me after I walked that stage, but it really didn't hit me until I packed up my senior year apartment, cleaned that joint out, loaded up my car, and I'm getting ready to hit that road and head back to Dallas for a quick little second. But yeah, man, it's kind of stupid how the emotions hit me. I didn't expect them to hit me like that. I was like, bam, you know, a RN, no registered nurse. like I didn't shed no tears or nothing, but

0: damn, I was thinking, I was like, a whole lot of great things happened to me in this apartment. I've had some of the happiest feelings in my life in this apartment. And on the flip side, some of the, you know, the BS times. But, dude, you need that duality in life. Overall, it was an experience. And it's gonna stick with me for the rest of my life. No matter what, I'm connected to this little area we have in Midtown Atlanta off of Northside Drive. Shoot, I can pinpoint some of the most monumental events of my life in that apartment. Even getting ready for like homecoming and like turning up on some calm stuff like that, to the night leading up to my graduation. That right there, that was a feeling that I don't think I can replicate with anything else. I mean, outside of these way bigger and better things I'm about to achieve. Man, but packing that John up damn near by myself, man, that was tiring. Had suitcases on suitcases and bags on bags I had to drag down to my two-door car. There is no room in my car to be doing all this. My car is filled to the brim right now, and I have to hit a 13-hour drive. And I'm getting my mind right for that. But yeah, got my stuff packed up. About to head to the crib. Get on with the rest of my life. It's real life now. It's big boy time. Time to buckle down and do something. And that's exactly what I'm gonna do. Anyways, that's all I got for y'all today. Till next time, this has been that boy Trey. And this has been My Life After the Art. Inside look at HBCU graduates' life.
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1: 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One Friday, two Saturday. I think they added another show, so one, three, and one. 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
1: 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Yeah, Jasmine, so you're going to the cruise. I'll be there. Ricky will be there.
3: Yep.
1: You know, everybody's going to be there. Just $1,900.
2: All the cool people.
3: Everybody gonna be there. Since you get your tickets, everybody's gonna be there.
1: You know what? I think I'll give my
3: statement. Performance is gonna be crazy. Mm.
1: I think I will give my cabin.
3: Oh, stop it.
1: You know why? Because no. I told you.
3: Oh, wow.
1: I told you that I think everybody who listens to me knows how different I am since the conclave when I had to fly and coach when they you know what I mean?
2: That you don't sound so different because
3: you would, in my mind, since I asked for it, you'd give it to me.
1: In that spirit of dumb things that never happen, in that spirit, I think that I am going to, I think I'll give my cabin up because I know I have a big stateroom. You know what I mean?
2: Yeah.
1: And I don't need all that room. I don't need all that. So.
2: Yeah, simple. Yeah, you only need balcony small space. Room will be.
1: Yeah, but I don't need that. Yeah. I'm, you know what I'm saying. So, and I feel so bad because you know, now I'm gonna keep it because you know, yeah,
2: that was a plane. This is a boat. Hey, that's two different
1: things. I can't do that. Come on, now. Haven't I suffered? Haven't I done enough?
2: Ain't no curtains on a boat though.
1: Come on, haven't I done enough? Isn't the fact that I've learned my lesson and showing a different way, being more repentant, isn't that enough?
2: We'll find out.
1: All right, come here. We got the militant man, Jamal Kingsley. He's going to return to expose racism hidden in our everyday lives. We got the Hughley Hustle Home Mix. And, of course, Kyle Hughley, a.k.a. Especial K, is going to drop another joint on Short Bus Records. It's the D.L. Hughley Show right now. Here's Stephanie Mills. It's the D.L. Hughley Show.

0: Charlie Wilson, Can't Live Without You. Now, please welcome the militant man Jamal Kingsley here to expose racism hidden in our everyday lives.
1: Hello, my brothers and sisters. This is Jamal Kingsley, the militant man, here to expose racism hidden in our everyday lives. Why is it when you play chess, it's the black pieces against the white pieces? Even in board games, they try to pit the white against the black. Think about it, my brother. And why is it I was driving in today and got pulled over? The popo said my window tint was way too dark. Ain't that something? You get penalized when you're too dark. Think about it, my brother. And why is it we always say salt and pepper, when alphabetically it should be pepper and salt? They always trying to make the black come last. Think about it, my brother. This has been Jamal Kingsley, the militant man. And until next time, stay woke. And think about it, my brother.
0: We're going to have another Special K Short Bus Records banger. That's up in 20 minutes. It is the D.L. Hughley Show.
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0: That is going to wrap up this hour's Hughley Us All Mix. Now it's time for Kyle Hughley, a.k.a. Special K, to drop another joint on Short Bus Records.
1: And it's your boy Special K, another Short Bus Records banger, baby, baby. Now listen up, everybody. 80-year-old Trump was struggling to stay awake during Lindsey Graham's funeral, as well as all of his other meetings. Here's Trump Asleep. It's another bang on Short Bus Records, baby, baby.

0: What you need to know with, it is. That's my point. That's my point right there. What you need to know with the one and only Sybil Wilkes is coming up in 10 minutes on the D.L. Hughley Show.
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5: This is The Daily Play with Joy Taylor. After 18 remarkable seasons, Russell Westbrook, a.k.a. the Brody, is retiring. The fourth overall pick in the 2008 draft, played for seven different teams during his illustrious career. Russ made the triple-double cool, and then he made it seem easy, becoming the only player in NBA history to average a triple-double in four seasons. No one else has more than two triple-double seasons. Not only does Russ have the numbers, but he has the flair and the spice to go along with it. 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

0: That was Chris Brown and Leon Thomas, Fall. And coming up next, you got a song from when your mom and daddy were still together, plus the Militant Man, Jamal Kingsley. He returns with One Voice Jeopardy. That's up in less than 15 minutes now. It's time for What You Need to Know with the one and only Sybil Wilkes.
1: It's Sybil Wilkes with What We Need to Know. Democratic voters across recent primary elections are sending a clear message that they favor political turnover and fresh leadership over establishment backing. Progressive candidates secured major Senate primary victories in Michigan and Minnesota over party-backed rivals, while Connecticut primary ousted one of Congress's longest-serving members. And Wisconsin voters narrowly rejected a Democratic socialist, but still chose 40-year-old County Executive David Crowley, who is seeking to become that state's first Black governor. Business executive Josh Kushner and former Disney CEO Bob Iger reportedly reached an agreement with Mark Walter to purchase the Los Angeles Lakers for $12 billion. The high-profile transaction involving the younger brother of Trump in-law Jared comes just 1 year after Walter acquired the franchise for $10 billion and coincides with ongoing federal regulatory inquiries into his private credit deals. I'm Sybil Wilkes. Be informed. Be empowered.
0: Thank you so very much, Sybil. Jasmine.
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2: 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Remember, you're going to be Ontario, California. I will be there this Friday, Saturday, and Sunday. So, and next week, I've got to be in Memphis at the Performing Arts Center in Memphis. So next Saturday on the 22nd, I'm very excited about that. Memphis has some of the best food.
4: Nice. Yeah,
2: really great food. Memphis. You know, the Houston's I used to talk about with the best cook in the Houston chain, Memphis?
4: Yeah.
2: It's not there anymore.
5: Houston.
4: It's gone?
2: Closed. The Houston's closed, yes.
4: What?
2: Yeah, I don't know how they can allow that to happen. I don't know. I was already looking forward to it, man. It was one of the, like, it felt like a good old-fashioned soul food restaurant. Maybe that's what happened.
4: Well, I think we identified the
2: problem. They had fries. It was excellent food. The nice, dope bar, good bartenders. Like, because to me, Houston's is good, straightforward food. It's like, it's good everywhere.
4: Mm-hmm. Yeah, we went Sunday.
2: Where do we go? We used to go. Y'all used to have two, right? In Dallas,
4: yeah,
2: right?
4: Yeah, we used to have a Houston's, and now we just have a Hillstone.
2: Hillstone's. And you have the one, what is that? What's the one? The market. It's the knockoff. It's a smaller Houston's.
4: Oh, Brentwood.
2: It's in Brentwood, but it's
4: no,
2: the,
4: it's called the Brentwood.
2: No.
5: It's called Brentwood?
4: Yeah.
2: No, it's called the market. It's something. It's just a small Houston's. It's in that little outside plaza. And I saw Herschel Walker there with two white women. I was like, that dude, man. that two white women. Do you think that the coroner in Memphis, Mississippi, do you think that they're trying not to let us know? Or hoping that we'll forget about it? Because I don't think that's going to happen.
5: I hope we'll forget.
4: Yeah.
2: You do. You don't think we'll ever... Because they know.
5: I think they know everything.
2: Yes. They don't know
5: They
2: much.
5: Know everything.
2: Yeah.
5: Well, I bet they know everything.
2: And but if it let people off the hook, they would have been more effusive. They'd have been more forthcoming, in my estimation.
4: Oh, without a doubt.
2: If it was news that exonerated people, that particularly the people that they want exonerated, I don't know. You know what? Let me not speak on that. I could just say this. Ultimately, that mother and that family deserve whatever information they have. And for them to have it this long and to not have, divulged it by now is problematic. And they seem to be indifferent to people's, they've always been indifferent to our suffering. But you know, you would think that with a high profile case like that, I'm telling you, and then you have all those people missing, you know, all the children who are coming up and all these hangings all around. I'm telling you, Brandon Tatum hates black people so much, he would probably interview the rope. He would probably interview the lasso.
5: Probably.
4: Have an excuse for it.
2: That man. They wasn't doing nothing but towing a car. It was crazy.
4: That's right.
2: It's crazy.
4: Ropes don't kill people.
2: No. It's black on black crime. This hour we got a song for when your mom and daddy were still together. We had the Militant Man Jamal King, so he's going to turn with the One Voice Jeopardy. And we got a little note from the GED section. Plus, we will cover today's top stories. What's trending on the DL Hughley Show right now? Here's Tim's. It is the DL.

That was Tim's What You Need. The Militant Man Jamal Kingsley is going to return with One Voyage Jeopardy. Rapped a song for when your mom and daddy were still together. Earth, Wind & Fire. Shining star on the D.O. Hughley Show.

0: That was a song when your mom and daddy were still together. Earth, Wind & Fire, Shining Star. Please welcome the host of One Voice Jeopardy, Jamal Kingsley, the Militant Man.
1: Hello, my brothers and sisters. This is Jamal Kingsley, the Militant Man, here hosting another exciting episode of One Voice Jeopardy. Our contestants today, H&IC around here, my man, Big Chris. I won't give your last name. You trying to be anonymous?
2: Of course.
1: And my girl, Shawnee Scott. Hey. You hear on the radio.
3: Yeah.
1: You see on her YouTube special. She's doing big things. Watch out for her. Now we're playing One Voice Jeopardy, where I give you lyrics from artists from the One Voice cruise, and you identify them. Starting off with Chris. Here are your lyrics. They say, I'm a rapper, and I say no. Come on, they say, you doing, trying, do some Zydeco. I just let the music come from my soul, so all of my people can stay on the flow.
4: I have no idea.
3: Oh, ooh, ooh, ooh, ooh.
1: Okay, Shawnee, buzz in.
3: Who is Cupid?
1: Congratulations!

0: on the One Voyage Cruise. All right? You get to double up on it this time, Sean. Are you ready?
1: All right. I'm ready.
0: Here are your lyrics. Hey, come on. Come on. Take a ride. There's a party over there that ain't no jive. It's live, live. It's all the way live. Don't even have to walk. Don't even have to drive.
1: Ooh, it's live, live, all the way live. Was it the Dazz Band?
0: The answer is the original Lakeside Phantom. Oh.

0: You were close, but no cigar. 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Here are your lyrics. 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Want it? You could get it, my dear. $5 million home, drop Bentleys, I swear. Yeah.
1: Who is Jaheim?
0: That is T.I. Whatever you like.
1: Oh, you can have whatever.

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That was her focus. So Abdullah Saad has become the Democratic nominee for the Senate in Michigan, and already MAGA is starting. And they do it to great effect where they otherize somebody. This time, you'll see Donald Trump and the like and his ilk describing him. Donald Trump has described him and intimated that he's a jihadist or a terrorist based on his name. Nothing in his history has ever shown that he is one. As a matter of fact, I remember he was being questioned about Israel and does Israel have the right to exist? And he said, you know, no one ever asked me that about Palestine. And he also said they have the right to exist, but not to Americans' tax dollars. I think that this is what America has come to. Change is in the air and people will fear it and they will do anything to stop these things from happening. Mike, his opponent has accused him of being a terrorist. Nothing in his history shows us that, but they do it to great effect. If it's Venezuelan gangs or Haitians eating dogs or Mexicans who are rapists and murderers, and it always works to great effect. They divide us and they conquer us. They get what they want and we get nothing. I don't know what this man will do as a candidate. I certainly don't know what he would do if he got the Senate seat. But I do know the things he are saying is in line with the bulk of what America wants. America wants to be able to pay for things and not send things to foreign powers. It doesn't make a difference whether it's Israel or, as he pointed out, Egypt, where his family is from. His concern is the people of his state and the people of the United States of America. And that is what people more and more are saying. The thing I heard on social media that is textbook MAGA is somebody was saying he's going to force us to use Arabic numbers. Newsflash, we've always used Arabic numbers. Arabic numbers are 0, 1, 2, 3, 4, 5, 6, 7, 8, and 9. Try writing a check without using Arabic numbers. Try having your grandfather count his teeth without using Arabic numbers. Try calling 911 without Arabic numbers or driving a speed limit. All they have to do is make you afraid because it says Arabic. The entirety of the world uses Arabic numbers. He's not making us do anything that this country did not do from its inception, that every country didn't do. The only people, as a matter of fact, that still use Roman numbers are the Super Bowl and the Pope. But this is the play. Let's make you afraid. Let's make this sound others. Let's say Arabic. Let's say all the things he's going to do. And what's disturbing about this particular thing is all you have to do to know that that isn't true, that we've always used Arabic numbers, is Google. So if you don't know something, it's because you don't want to. You want to believe this man is instituting something to us and forcing something on us that because of his religion. You want to believe it because you could dispel the myth right away. You could know for sure that that's not true. But if you don't do that, it's because you want to believe the worst in somebody. You want to believe that just because they sound different, that they are different. That just because of who they worship, they become a different human being. It is a shame that we live in a place where just conjuring up a name or religion can get you exactly what you want. You can make somebody other. You can say these things are true about this person, whatever having to prove it. I don't care if whether he wasn't born here or whether he's really a terrorist or whether he's secretly attacking the United States, hates America. All of these things that work. Everything they do to stop us from taking a chance somebody else works, except we don't. It doesn't work for us. His name won't change the price of your groceries. His name won't change their job prospects. His name won't change the inability to buy gas. What we'll do is put people in place again to do the same thing they've always done. He's not forcing numbers on us. They're doing a number on y'all. That's a little note from the GED section. What's trending is coming up next on the D.L. Hughley Show. Rapper J, don't walk away. It's the D.L. Hughley Show.

0: 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Just added Wyclef Jean.
1: Who?
0: Wyclef Jean and Mr. Tendon is a Beast Barbecue Party in Bimini. 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Jasmine.
1: What?
0: Can you come on now.
1: What?
0: Come on now.
1: I thought you were charming.
0: Okay, you're right.
2: I thought you changed.
0: I'm not a Laker fan anymore since Jerry Kushner has anything to do with his criminal father and his criminal father-in-law. I don't like him no more. I'm looking for a new team.
1: Mm. Is it Jared Kushner?
0: Yeah, I don't care
1: or
0: who
1: Josh
0: it is.
1: Kushner.
0: I don't care what it is. They're the same ones.
1: Gotcha.
0: Their whole family. Daddy's a criminal. Their father-in-law's a criminal. I don't care nothing about it. Jasmine,
1: yes.
0: Tell us what's trending.
1: Well, this guy, Damon Darling. Do you know this guy?
0: He's a porno dude?
1: Comedian of some sort. Has been banned for life from Walmart. Now, initially, people were very upset
0: by this.
1: I know. People were very upset. They were talking about boycotting. So, now, the video that we saw, he had been going to Walmart paying for food for people. And, you know, one of the managers, because apparently they have more than one,
0: How do you ban somebody for life?
1: I don't know. I'm just telling you the story.
2: For somebody food.
1: Well, wait a minute. That's what people were really in an uproar about, right? People who were fans were like, this guy's really doing a good thing. Well, it also turns out that I guess some of his earlier videos show him in Walmart doing all kinds of things, from fake falling to opening milk and pouring it all over himself, like kind of doing silly stuff. Remember the whole thing with Jackass? You remember that? He's doing that kind of stuff at Walmart, and they had just had it. And I guess he had kind of tried to switch it and say, well, now I'm just going to buy groceries. They were like, we had enough of you.
0: Well, okay. Now he'll never have to see little Latin kids walking around in soccer shoes. He won't see that.
2: Wow.
1: I mean,
0: he won't have to see Walmart.
1: Well, he went on TMZ and said, you know what? I won't even go to Walmart. I'll find somewhere else to go.
0: It's an unsavory lot.
1: He can't go to Walmart or Sam's Club.
0: Yeah.
2: Or
1: Murphy gas stations. They just banned him all together.
0: You know, I was going to defend him, but he's a goofy ass.
1: He's pretty goofy.
2: Target's looking for customers, so he can go there.
1: There you go. And that's what's trending.
2: That's it.
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0: 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Welcome back to more of what you listen for. Giving you the music and laughs that keep your afternoons moving.
1: This is how you make

0: The thing is, they're suing people for anti-Semitism, but not trying, but trying to get rid of DUI. That's crazy.
1: DEI, actually.
0: DEI, yeah. Well, DUI.
2: DUI.
1: Yeah, we need that.
0: We definitely need that taken care of. It's an insane thing. Jasmine Sanders, what did you learn today?
3: So I remember all of the craze back in the day, Baby Shark, Shark, Shark. Well, that kid is back, and he's actually now an artist performing under the moniker Baby Shark Boy.
1: Hmm.
0: I was so tired of that
3: 17
0: song.
3: Billion views of that particular Baby Shark
0: song.
3: Back in 2014. Yeah, well, get ready for it. I doubt he's going to sing that, but, you know.
0: Yeah, because if he does, I hope they deal with him on Shark Week. I can't take it.
1: Shouldn't he be Teen Shark by now? I mean, he ain't no baby.
3: Yeah, I think so. But the thing is, you know, he was 6 years old when he was dancing and singing, right? I don't know what his voice sounds like now, but he's like,
0: it wasn't
3: I
0: even
3: my
0: cute
3: own
0: then.
3: Voice and
0: it
3: my
0: wasn't
3: story.
0: Even cute then.
3: It wasn't cute. It wasn't cute to you, but to 17 billion people, it was.
0: Yeah. I can't do it. Junior's Hand of the King. That's the worrisome news. Junior, what'd you learn today, young man?
3: Sorry.
1: Speaking of worrisome, you know, I am witness to the evolution of D.L. Hughley.
0: I know it.
1: Since
0: I know
1: he's
0: it.
1: Been humbled by that flight, you know, and it's slow going, but sure. I guess there is some minor changes.
0: Yeah. I tell you, I feel different. I'm walking around different.
1: Yeah, we just waiting on the action part, but yeah.
0: No, it's like coming. It's coming.
3: I just keep walking.
0: Yeah,
1: I can
0: don't
1: feel
0: blink,
1: it turning.
0: Don't blink.
1: I can,
0: don't blink. You might miss it. Don't blink.
1: Yeah, it's turning. It's turning.
0: Don't blink. On the next D.L. Hughley show, if you're not going to Happy Hour, no worries. We're going to bring the party straight to you with the Hughley House Party. We're going to give you another hot new song on my day, Bud of the Week, and another episode where people get to tell me exactly what they think of me called.
3: F you, D.L. Hughley.
1: Just what she said.
0: I'm getting F'd, and there's not a damn thing you can do about it. It's the D.L. Hughley Show. We will definitely see you on the other side. Kyle, my favorite short bus operator. Pull that string. We got to go.
4: Tout, tout.
0: It's the D.L. Hughley Show. 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

Happy Thursday. We're one day away from the weekend, so let's start making some plans. How about a trip to New Orleans, a concert, and somebody else picking up the tab? Your chance to check out Yay on Our Dime is coming up after the latest from Snoop Dogg. 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

0: From Baton Rouge Station 4, the best in R&B and throwbacks, we are Q106.5. Snoop Dogg doing his thing once again, along with Swiss Beats. It's called Step. Right here inside of the VIP section, a Thursday edition. How you doing on this Thursday? Just so happy to be a day closer to the weekend, right? I am Tico Fox, and what's better than seeing Kanye West live in concert? He goes by Ye. Kanye, seeing Ye in the Big Easy on us. That's right. We're hooking up one lucky listener and a guest with a trip for two to New Orleans, including flights, hotel covered, $100 spending cash, and floor seats to check out Ye at the Caesars Superdome. That's going down at the end of the month. And you know what you need to do? Well, I'm about to tell you. Text the national keyword right now to qualify to win. 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Talking about memories right there. I got more of your favorites on the way, so hang tight. Let's get this Thursday started right here on Q106.5.
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0: right, Jaguar Nation, football season is getting closer, and one of the biggest HBCU matchups is headed to Birmingham. I'll tell you how you can win your way in to check out the Jags take on Alabama State Hornets coming up after the latest from Jill Scott. Here's Blackstreet with No Diggity on Q106.5.
1: I like the players.

Don't play with it. That's Jill Scott right here inside of the VIP section on Baton Rouge's station for the best in R&B and throwbacks like that one. I am Tico Fox, and the Birmingham Football Classic is going down at the end of the month on August 29th. 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Southern University Jaguars take on the Alabama State Hornets, and you already know what comes with it. Game day energy.

0: 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I got Summer Walker, Heart of a Woman, already locked and loaded into your Thursday soundtrack, along with Next with Wifey. Coming up next hour, I got some Outkast, the latest from Caleb, Rihanna, Monica So Gone, and more. 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